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2: Sing it louder, baby.
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2: Ah.
3: You was trying.

0: Wow. You are fantastic.
1: All right, that does it!
2: Why is it going to be, man? We're still out here vibing the party. So, you know, we came from India right back. We're still going back to India, man. Ladies and gentlemen, give it up for the Indiano! Make some noise! You, cabrón. So we're still out here doing the one, man. We're the 27th. It's the Flex Party. Nakofi, welcome to the energy, man. We're loud and clear.
3: This is
4: yo, it's me.
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0: Well, we up in here. Give it up for the Indiano. Yes, sir. Here's close, man.
1: All right, that does it.
0: Ladies and gentlemen, we about to do this one right now. 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
0: Gentlemen, give it up for Ken Capito. Y'all, Ken Capito, where you at? Yo, Ken Capital, where you at? Yo, give me 10 lanes right now. Come on, man. Whoa. Give me 10 lanes. Come on.
4: Shorty said he ain't gonna bring.
0: Say. Yo, DJ, take it back. Yo, DJ, take it back. Take it back. Pull up. Yo, boy, you gotta concentrate on the screen right there, bro.
4: See.

0: ladies and gentlemen.
1: You were fantastic.
2: All right, that does it.
0: Well, we're still back in the groove, baby. Getting one of them figures straight up in here. Vienna City Karaoke, and the energy is in the building tonight. Ladies and gentlemen, she's so bad like Michael Jackson. Y'all give it up for Ella Banks.

Oh. 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Live in the place tonight. You know, give me the contemporary right here, man. Hey, Ella Vance, she's on fire. And we're on fire, man. There it goes. So beautiful indeed that she's right here, man. And that baby, give me some out here. Come on.

0: Ladies and gentlemen, live on radio, Vienna City Karaoke, Ella Banks. What's it gonna be? Talk to me. Was it a DJ when I'm ready for here now? For the 27th of June. This one is the flex. One time.
1: Oh, yeah.
0: I want Nigel, what's up now? Take it.

0: one.
1: All right, that does it.
0: Well, we're live in the blitz, man. We're doing this one out here. Ladies and gentlemen, it's a powerful courtesy. Life on YFM. Best friends in the VIP. One of my realest dons out here, man. Ladies and gentlemen, let's give it up for Kwame.
2: Kwame.
0: Girl, Kwame, where you at?
3: Lonely. I'm Mr. Lonely.
0: Yo, Kwame, where you at?
3: Lonely, I'm Mr. Lonely. I have nobody.
0: Yo, Kwame,

Mission House to the Lonely Hearts. When the 27th of June is the Flex Party. It's all about beautiful ladies on that day, and it's going to be something else, man. You got to represent. Ladies and gentlemen, from my own camp, give it up for Missy. One of the wonderful queens out here, man. Yo, Missy, where you at? Holla at your boy now. So when the 27th, I say it's about beautiful ladies. Mr. Lyric, what you see? 27th, where my name is Mel Trapp? What's your hire? I go there here. That party here, don't let me talk to me.

0: What's it gonna be, man? 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So what's it gonna be?
1: Girl, me want free wine. 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
0: What are you saying, man?
1: Ah, you see, true love used to leave you before.
0: See,
1: but I'm gonna mess up and chew around the door. No, I don't say I read like I used to before.
0: What are you saying, man? Give it up for Rosalía.

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1: So what's it got? People still out here. Hey, name is Rosalia. What's up, yo? Yo, DMS. Let's get to the interactive right now.

0: I was so there.
1: Wow, Rosalia. I say first I'm on come as them. Say I'm in Navy. And I cash a banty move friend Illuminati. Sorry, man, you're lucky. On my way to Grammy. My coach, I new group of wake up me push it Bugatti. Me, I think it's funny because I keep on making money. Money. What's up, yo? Ladies and gentlemen, give it up for Braver. Stats 101. We're doing this one out here.
2: Enjoy.

0: Daniel gave it to her, gave it to her to share. Oh! That's in the front of the lines in the building right now. Yeah, that's the karaoke.
1: Yeah, he think I can get to see
0: you. DJ Funky, could you possibly give it to me?
2: Nina, so. My ex-road of Babano, Nina, so. Mr. DJ, what would you give me now? Daddy Lumba, boy. Yeah, yeah, yeah, yeah, yeah, yeah, yeah, yeah, yeah, yeah, yeah, yeah, yeah, yeah, yeah, yeah, yeah, yeah, yeah, yeah, yeah, yeah, yeah, yeah, yeah, yeah, yeah, yeah, yeah, yeah, yeah, yeah, yeah, yeah, yeah, yeah, yeah, yeah, yeah, yeah, yeah, yeah, yeah, yeah, yeah, yeah, yeah, yeah, yeah, yeah, yeah, yeah, yeah, yeah, yeah, yeah, yeah, yeah, yeah, yeah, yeah, yeah, yeah, yeah, yeah, yeah, yeah, yeah, yeah, yeah, yeah, yeah, yeah, yeah, yeah, yeah, yeah, yeah, yeah, yeah, yeah, yeah, yeah, yeah, yeah, yeah, yeah, yeah, yeah, yeah, yeah, yeah, yeah, yeah, yeah, yeah

0: That's
1: the man with the dripper. So what's the vibe, Natty Bongo? Life of the place tonight. I say, my baby woman, today me unki canoa. I say, me chinoa. Say, why? Say, my baby woman, today. I say, Joe, me, team, meow. And you said, yes, why? Now we try to get more than your demon, even there, my boy. Ladies and gentlemen, it's a vibe with a courtesy now. Life of the party. Give it up for Bafwa. Life in the building, now.
2: Enjoy.
1: Talk to me. Yo, this one is the house now.

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What's in the air? Everybody. Aviva, yeah. Ladies and gentlemen, give it up for Kwame. Oh, man. Yo, Kwame, where you at, man? Well, which one of y'all feeling lonely right here, right now? Yo, hand over the mic to Kwame. Talk to me. Lonely. Yes, I'm Mr. Lonely. Kwame, talk to me. I have nobody. DJ Frankie.

0: Wow, give it up for Kwame.
1: All right, that does it.
0: So what's it going to be? We're still out here, man. We're the 27th. It's the Flex Party with beautiful ladies, man. It's going to be something else. You got to represent out here. So what's it going to be, man? Give it up for Mr. Lyrical. Life in the building, though.

0: Oh, wow.
1: What's up, man? We're still up in the party. We're doing this one. Life of the groove, y'all. Well, give it up for Van C.
2: Yeah, man. Let's switch it up a bit.
1: Yo, Tavon is in the building right now. My senior brother is right here, man.
2: Where are you, baby?
1: Highest Tavon. Highest coming out. Highest Tavon, welcome to the party. One, two, three. Everybody, let's go. What do you say? What's
2: big mix.
1: Watch out. What do you say?
2: Larry Hoover.
1: Meet yo.
2: Whipping work.
1: The what?
2: Hallelujah.
1: Let it go.
2: One nation.
1: What's he?
2: Under God. Real niggas getting money from the fucking start.
1: Everybody say.
2: Larry Hoover.

0: money from the.
1: Well, it's like music is music.
0: Jaisi, all you fuckers, stop smoking and drinking.
1: Anytime the vibe coming at the studio, you must make it down.
0: Jaisi, don't mix it.
1: It's tune, yeah. Talks about herbs and liquor and herb and drugs and alcohol and everything. But true, me tell you, I'm not care about that.

0: What's up, yo? What's the day?
1: Oh, my final song.
0: Talk to me.
1: Zia, baby. Zia, baby. Poga Mwambora.
2: Kewa.
1: Poga Mwambora. Shout out to Adjoa Safi.
2: It's really hard to understand these babies these days.
1: It's so hard, man.

0: Thank you, man. Thank you. I love you, niggas.
1: Oh, wow. You are fantastic.
2: What's up, ladies and gentlemen? Give it up for Banzi. Well, the 27th is the Flex Party. And it's all about beautiful ladies, man. Yo, Canada, World Black Fame, Morgan Carter, welcome to the party. This year, you know, we still up in the place, man. So what's it going to be tonight? We up in the main motion. And it's about to go down, man. Let's see. American love, can you go take it all? Anywhere you want to go, anywhere you want to go. When I'm going to give you some Nigerian love. Yo, give it up for Kid MD. Nigerian borderlines in the belly, man. To me. What's up, yo?
3: Yeah.
2: Talk to me.
3: Kilo, kilo, kilo,
2: what I say? Everybody.
3: Follow you again.
2: What?
3: Yeah. I know you follow you again.
2: Are you ready for kilo, the motion again?
3: Follow you again.
2: Talk to me.
3: Yeah, I know you follow you again.
2: What's the day?
3: Kilo,

0: why you sing?
1: Turn up my boogie go.
2: Santa, let my people go.
0: Kilolo.
3: Who da do something now?
0: Agbafia.
3: Jama officer now, what is so? Talk to me. Hey, everybody in the building.
0: This is not try to Jebe, Jebe. If you're your back, spark up. Spark up. Kill
3: you. Talk to me.
0: Let's get busy.
3: Now, who's up in the city now?
0: Say,
3: what's it gonna be?
0: Obafia. Linguist.
3: Yo, check out, talk
0: I
3: to me,
0: though. I said for poor people, yeah.
3: What's the end? Let's go.
0: Sending girls for my city. Lagos. Say, they don't know get to status. Say, when they talk a shut up. Say, when they come to my city, Weezy, that is easy. Kilo busy, Obafia. Weezy, Obafia.
3: Obafia, then you're straight, no?
0: Come up on my bike. Say, I like in my mind.
3: Ooh.
0: Say, you want it in my mind. They want it
3: where you can pay me. You can pay me today.
0: Make you no go join me. Say, I'm back here in my side.
3: That's right. Number one.
0: I'm a codista. Anytime see I'm here, I'm going closer. Say, show me my money. I go blow you my money.

0: Right, this one is the play. Let's get into Rock Team now. Glenn, that's it. What's up? Talk to me.
1: I like it. That's the way,
0: Hey!
1: I'm about to pick up your right now. Ready right now.
0: Talk to me.
1: Already done,
0: what up?
1: No be try now.
0: Let's say, here we go.
1: I want day where you day. Kilo day, kilo way.
0: Let's go.
1: Let's
0: go. Check,
1: you want the woman.

0: Hoya, hoya. 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
1: Oh,
0: yo, wow. Give it up for Queen AMD, man.
2: Fantastic. All right, that does it.
0: You know my G's are in the building, ladies and gentlemen. We about to do this one. We off the roof now. Yo, give it up for the Motion Gang 2026 101. Wait, Motion Gang, where you at? We about to do this, man. And so we balling out here. Motion Gang is in the building now, ladies and gentlemen. Give it up for the Motion Gang DJ. Live in the place tonight. Yo, Motion Gang, where you at?

0: Out here, if you're doing nothing, you're doing everything right. Though on a cruise with Norwegian, even if you're doing nothing, you're still basking in the warm sun, enjoying the peaceful ocean waves, you're breathing. Don't forget about breathing. Definitely need to be breathing. So you get to do nothing, or everything, but you still need to be breathing. It's like really important.
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0: 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About fear them aside.
1: I did lie to my
0: mind. I stepped the law.
1: The money to my mind.
0: Ah, the money you pay in the army. To go pay me. Today.
1: Let me no go to me.
0: Ah.
1: About fear them aside.
0: DJ. I stepped the law. Let's see. What's up? What's it then?

Well, it's right here. Hey, my bro, say. Ladies and gentlemen, turn the beat up like that. Say. Sexy, yeah, baby. 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

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Of course, it's a big one out here. Check it out on the screen, man. It's right now on the screen. 27th of June. It's the Flex Party. 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

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What you say, man? I love the booty, no. What's your day behind? What's your day after behind, though? DJ, you are the boss. 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

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Everybody say what? But what a beautiful lady in the house. 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

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Today, you don't know you're coming up. DJ Octopus. You think that you're on your way. 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Whoa. 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Listen. You look

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You feel the energy. Okay. Right up, Charlie. DJ Yacht Awards. 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We are doing hip hop. 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

0: compensate. We took about 3 days, that was the holidays.
1: The Miami.
0: Dubai, they know the high, I know they like the place.
1: What up?
0: Dubai, they know the high, I know they like the place. The only high be sky dive, which can high be this. High be sky dive, which can high be this.
1: Yeah, this one is that ability, man. We're still out here.
0: High be this.
1: Get to this one.
0: High be sky dive, which can high be this.
1: DJ Octopus.

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Usu chen adie gina. Wabwa dia, wabwa, wabwa, wabwa, wabwa, wabwa, wabwa, wabwa, wabwa, wabwa, wabwa, wabwa, wabwa, wabwa, wabwa, wabwa, wabwa, wabwa, wabwa, wabwa, wabwa, wabwa, wabwa, wabwa, wabwa, wabwa, wabwa, wabwa, 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

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You're tuned in to YFM. The show is Rise and Shine. My name is Blessing Doe. 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At 12, Shouton Y. At 3 p.m., Drive of Your Life. And then later in the evening, Y Lounge. Wait, today is Friday, guys. Finally, it's Friday. We've been praying for Friday, yeah? And it's here. 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Let me know where you're listening to us from. How's your morning going? I'm so jealous of the people that are already or that are still in bed. 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A cold breeze when the heat is too much. A warm waffle on a lazy morning, like this morning. The way the weather is looking. 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
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Today is Friday. You know, we have an entertainment conversation here. Yeah, we're going to have a lot to talk about. So make sure you stay tuned. This is Rise and Shine. Let me know where you're listening to us from on X at Y1025FM with the hashtag Rise and Shine.

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0: Olinda,
1: long time, oh.
0: Yes, so I haven't seen you since we completed school.
1: Hey, but wait, Olinda, did you win the lottery? 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

Still tune in to YFM. The show is Rise and Shine. And as I said, very soon we'll be having conversations about the World Cup. You know, so many artists are releasing songs for the World Cup, right? Yes, we'll be talking

0: about that. And also be talking about events in the UK. Ghanaian artists, you know, having events in the UK. But for now, let's talk about movies. I said I was going to go there last week, but I didn't go. So let's let's talk about the Golden Eagle Cinemas. Eddie, good morning.
1: Good morning. Confession time. It's good that you confessed.
0: I know, right? Yeah, I said I was going to come to the cinema last year here in the evening. Things happened.
1: Things happened.
0: And I come like this afternoon. And you mind the eyes and you feel
1: and I start going.
0: Yeah. But me point with you, man, I'm a father.
1: Considering the time you get here, no?
0: Yes.
1: I feel now because I start.
0: Have you seen how I'm behaving today? So it is worse when I have to sit in for an hour. I'm like,
1: so when I tuned in this morning before leaving home and I realized I was here, I'm like, by now it's
0: when I'm sitting for an hour, I hear worse because most times you don't have no pack and you don't relax a little bit.
1: Honestly, anytime you're sitting for an hour, when you'll be on your way, pal, I don't know this is yes.
0: Oh, thank you. Thank you. Let's talk about the Goldie. What's new?
1: Sure, a lot of movies this morning. And then Friday in quite definitely we have some movies that are premiering. So today we have 4 new movies on the schedule.
0: Okay.
1: The first one, Masters of the Universe. That's an action sci-fi movie. Masters of the Universe. I'm on my best sci-fi movies. They don't know what I'm talking about. Yeah. Aside that, we have the Scary the Movie.
0: Scary the Movie.
1: Yes. Okay. This part 6.
0: Hey.
1: I don't know if then you've not.
0: I've never heard of it.
1: The Scary Movie. I mean, it's one interesting horror comedy movie.
0: Oh.
1: Yes.
0: Oh.
1: A horror movie. That's also comedy as well. It's very interesting.
0: Cool.
1: This is the part 6, and it's premiering tonight. And we have Deep Water.
0: Okay.
1: That's a horror disaster movie.
0: Okay.
1: So you can imagine a horror movie that's also disaster. Yes.
0: I'm trying to understand
1: And the two horror movies they're premiering, they'll be interesting.
0: Oh, okay. Yes.
1: And then the fourth movie on the list, Ajosepo, The Gathering.
0: Oh,
1: remember Ajosepo from 2024?
0: I've always wanted to watch that movie.
1: Kindly find the part 1 and then watch the continuation. Oh. So this is actually the continuation from the one that released in 2024.
0: Oh, okay.
1: And it premieres tonight. Ajosepo, The Gathering.
0: Okay.
1: So these are the 4 movies and the air premiere. Times now 7 p.m., 9 p.m.
0: Okay.
1: So you can watch any of these movies at that time.
0: Okay.
1: Now I'm sure I said that we have other movies that are still on the list.
0: Okay.
1: We have Star Wars, that's The Mandalorian, and then Grogu. We have Call of My Life, Sheep Detectives, Michael, Mortal Kombat 2, Super Mario Galaxy Movie, and then Me, You, and Teskini.
0: I'm sure the ladies will want to watch that one. The ladies, this one is a recommendation.
1: So one interesting thing is movies that managing in this day span, that's actually number 1.
0: Oh yeah.
1: Second one, The Devil Wears Prada 2. Yes.
0: Wait, is that movie, is it horror or?
1: It's a fashion movie.
0: Okay.
1: Yes.
0: Is it the one with the Kim Kardashian and stuff?
1: That's a different movie. That's a different movie.
0: Oh, okay.
1: Yes.
0: Okay.
1: So these are the movies that are on schedule. Let me just take them over again. Masters of the Universe.
0: Mm-hmm.
1: Scary the Movie, that's part 6. I Just Support the Gathering. Deep Water. The Mandalorian and Grogu.
0: Okay.
1: Call of My Life. Sheep Detectives. Michael. Mortal Kombat 2. The Super Mario Galaxy Movie. And then Me, You, and Teskini.
0: Mm-hmm.
1: So these are movies that are on the list.
0: Okay.
1: In short, you can just check on our Instagram page, our Facebook page.
0: Yeah.
1: X, TikTok, or our website at Golden Eagle Cinemas GH.
0: Okay. And then Friday. So
1: and then Friday.
0: Girls, please don't wait.
1: And then Friday.
0: For the boys to take you out.
1: And then Friday.
0: Don't wait for the boys to take you out.
1: It's really a Friday.
0: Oh, I don't know.
1: And then Friday, there are 2 things involved.
0: Okay.
1: Either someone know a boyfriend who knows who be pee. And now someone know girls need be pee. And just say, so I'm mistaken. Now we do pee there.
0: But you can also go on a solo date.
1: Oh, yeah, no.
0: Me, I'll go on a solo date.
1: I know.
0: But
1: say, no boyfriend, no, you know, now we do pee there. And then Friday.
0: Why you say that?
1: Oh, you should also
0: understand Friday. It.
1: You should also say, no Friday.
0: It will be the way pieces, yeah, problem, man.
1: There be some Friday.
0: Intimate, for some tears, yeah.
1: It's
0: supposed to be PA, you really have a problem.
1: And only your proposal, and now so kind of keke. Israel, before I leave, please, let me use this opportunity to wish Reggie a happy birthday. 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Let's show you the Jackson birthday in the morning and more honey and you celebrate it.
0: Why are you guys like that? Birthdays, you're supposed to give, not take.
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This is YFM. 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

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Well, those are the moments when you need something that helps you show up and keep going. 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
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If you just joined us, this is Rise and Shine. This is YFM. My name is Blessindo. As usual, on production is a Conform Maclean. And you know how we do it every Friday. We bring you some nice conversations. And today we are talking about the World Cup and then Ghanaian music. You know, anytime that we start playing the FIFA World Cup, artists all over the world release music. Well, we are talking about it. How does it affect the excitement of the World Cup? You know, how does it hype up the fans and the artists too? What are they getting from it? That's a conversation we'll be having here. Later on in the show, we'll be talking about events happening in the UK. We've seen so many Ghanaian artists give thanks to God for giving a big chance to kiss from, of course, organizing events in the UK. Some of them already done it, some of them it's on the way, it's about to happen. I mean, Shatawale is about to do his Stone Boy as well. So yeah, that's the conversation we are about to have here.

0: So yeah, that's Kofi Kinata with the new song for the FIFA World Cup. That's a song for the Ghana Black Stars. Gano Dindi. Gano Dindi. Well, that's what he's saying, right? Yeah, Gano Dindi. Well, yes, once again, welcome. You tune in to YFM. The show is Rise and Shine. As I said, yes, we are going to have a conversation here about the FIFA World Cup that is happening. Artists all over the world are releasing their songs, and then Ghana is not left out. We have our artists also releasing the song. As usual, we have Mula and Mr. Bones in the studios. Good morning, Mula. Good morning, Mr. Bones.
1: Good morning.
0: Where is your hoodie or jacket?
1: Hey, it's a namikaze, a muffler.
0: Fashion. Fashion.
1: Ransom.
0: Okay. But you're not also ready. Yeah, I'm not
1: doing it. I'm not doing it. I'm not doing it.
0: Yeah.
2: Yes, I'm blessed and highly successful.
0: That's nice. So, yes, conversation about the World Cup that has already started. Artists releasing music who come down to Ghana. Our artists are releasing music. I've seen a couple, Akwaboa, right? Safo Newman, and then this song we are playing from Kofi Kinata.
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3: Learn more at emory.edu.
0: Oh, Coco Flick also released a song. I've not heard that one yet. Okay. So, yes, that's a conversation we are having today. Let's start with Mr. Bones, because I said, why should I rocket Ghana Jesse? No, because you know we are definitely going to talk about the World Cup. But what rocky Ghana just so we are definitely going to. I've had this for a while.
1: Hey, congratulations.
0: No comments. No comments.
2: No,
0: not a single comment is going to come from me.
1: That's not fans. I suffered in the hands of so many people over the years. Finally, after 22 years, it's over.
0: Yeah.
2: I'm just trying to understand. No, who said that? My name is Arsenal fan. But I feel Matthias.
0: Okay. Now, let's talk about Ghana music. Let's talk about the World Cup. As I said, a lot of artists have released music ahead of the World Cup that has already started. Kofi Kinata, I think so far his is really trending. But anyway, what do you think about it? I mean, does it have a role to play when it comes to the excitement towards the World Cup, when it comes to hyping up our footballers as well to play better?
2: Talking about music, talking about football, I think the intersection of music and major sporting events like World Cup, and even beyond the World Cup, we've always been talking about how we can have the two going or moving together.
0: Okay.
2: Where we can think about, okay, we have music and we have sporting activities. So mm-hmm. how do we make the two? How do you marry the two so that we can make the best out of the things that do happen beyond just watching the football matches and all that? So mm-hmm. With events like this and music, it creates a powerful cultural synergy. And in Ghana here, where football and music are deeply woven into the social fabric, cheer songs mm-hmm. serve as a purpose far beyond simple entertainment.
0: Okay.
2: Now, we've known back in the days, a woman like Grace Ashi would have her songs on rotation during World Cups and all that.
0: Mm-hmm.
2: When it comes to the local football space, like the GPL, we have Kotoko have their own cheer songs.
0: Yeah.
2: Hassle Folk has it. The latter day football clubs too also have their own songs that they do cheer to. When artists like Stoneboy, the Black Sherifs, the Shatawale, Akwaboah, Kofi Kenata drops songs ahead of the World Cup, they are executing a form of cultural something which is actually signaling or driving engagement on multiple levels.
0: Okay.
2: Now, one of the things that it does is that when you are creating a sonic identity and collective ritual, it makes it easy for, let's say, tournament fans to have a soundtrack that they can use.
0: Okay.
2: Arguably, there are some of the songs that people will release, but it will not catch fire.
0: Mm-hmm.
2: There are other songs that will be there. Now, looking at if YFM is to have a watch party for the World Cup,
0: mm-hmm.
2: before the main game, what will be the songs that they are going to use? We can't be jamming to the regular songs because that are for parties.
0: Okay.
2: But when artists are intentional about creating a sound which is for sporting activities, especially football in our mm-hmm. side, it gives room for these kind of things to happen. Then when, you could go be a song with the chantier, we can jump to those soundtracks as well.
0: Okay.
2: Now, when you see most of the artists coming out, from their comfort zone, creating such songs, it also adds to the value that they give to such a sport. And it's also a good PR for these artists. Now look at what is happening with the brand of Kofi Kenata.
0: Yeah.
2: He has generated a lot of buzz. Akwaboah, same.
0: Yeah.
2: Huge. Even a lot of people were tipping Akwaboah's song to be part of the FIFA album that has been released.
0: Yeah.
2: And I was just wondering why, Akwaboah couldn't make the cut. Or was there something that needed to be done? Because the 18-track FIFA album for the World Cup has a whole lot of artists in there, and these actually raise conversations. So these kind of songs give the fans a unified voice. And when these songs are released, Mula sings it, I will sing as well, you will sing as well, because a vibe, you and I are connected with football. Any party A and our party B. So when an artist releases a song that fits well, it gives that sonic identity and that collective ritual as well. Now, there is emotional amplification to our football matches. Now, football matches naturally wouldn't have so much to talk about. But when it comes to the World Cup, there is so much to talk about.
0: Yeah.
2: They say, Ghana nibi also on football bia. Yeah, World Cup, the person is talking about football.
0: Mm-hmm.
2: Because we know that it is a way to get to the heart of Ghanaians. That is why we spend huge sums of dollars on it and we complain least. But when they fail to live to expectation, that is where we hit them harder. Because we know that we are spending so much on them. So there is that emotional amplification where, most of the fans, we are stressed already. We are emotionally tortured.
0: Yeah.
2: But some of the songs, I remember I saw some of the comments beneath Kofi Kenata's release on YouTube, and some people are saying that Kofi Kenata did a new way by, and that's when you're different vim, B, and zeal for the Ghanaian players, because the art, like the form of the art with this one, as a empire, Ghana for love to pray
0: Yeah.
2: And it was depicted in the song. Now, the song is also giving hope. So while we are praying for you, we are telling you that, I mean, you've had people who have set the pace for you already. You have the Abedi Pillays, the Stephen Appiahs, there are some legends, the Robert Mensahs, there are some great legends who were mentioned in the song. Mm-hmm. And it is giving hope. So when people listen to this song, they go like, Charlie, and they hear cry, let's rally behind our people.
0: Mm-hmm.
2: So that is the emotional amplification when it comes to these songs. Okay. When you listen to them, emotionally you connect. I mean, what does it play around? It's our own melodies. It's the agbaja, is the like the everything is in there. Mm-hmm. So that is the thing about it. And these kind of songs gives the fans or the football enthusiasts that kind of vim and vigor.
0: Okay.
2: When Arsenal won. What was happening? Now the anthem. Okay. The anthem. People were vibing to it. Arsenal anthem now. Eh, they man go for no more talk. What to be?
0: Imagine.
2: I mean, who bright can come on this? Oh, two giddy. All some over
1: there. Yeah, champagne.
2: Oh, two. Because that is the thing. Mm-hmm. There is, I mean, an emotional connection to those songs.
0: Mm-hmm.
2: Until that. It's activated. You may think that Ghana boy and the Blasters at my World Cup do you look at you'll be connected. So these kind of songs actually brings out these things, and every other thing helps. And don't, and more so for the artists, there is more of a commercial and media fuel
0: mm-hmm.
2: to them as well. With you need to release a song, have a proper promotional strategy out there. If it's for football, this time we need those things to fill the gap.
0: Okay.
2: So if YFM needs songs to play about the football before they go into commentaries and other things, these are the songs that we are going to rely on.
0: Mm-hmm.
2: So if the artist is able to also make those songs that make the cut for them, good for them. The media platforms as well.
0: Okay.
2: Because we need those content, while the artist would also enjoy something free.
0: Mm-hmm.
2: Because at a point in time, a new one man can hear more that. But because it has Ghana in contest, we are forced to put it out there. So these art tracks actually becomes the bedrock for media houses.
0: Okay.
2: And they use that as bed. Mm-hmm. Commenting mm-hmm. because we're that's here.
0: Mm-hmm.
2: When we are talking about Ghana during the the World Cup, these are the songs that we'll be playing. We play a couple, we play because we want those kind of content at that point in time. So it gives commercial and media fuel and every other thing. So it's win-win for the media houses and for the artists as well.
0: Okay.
2: So I think with these things, this is what I can say when it comes to releasing songs which are made specifically for sporting events and other things. But talking about sports and entertainment, I think over the years, we've seen how the Western world has been able to create room for music. For music. I think if I am not exaggerating, this halftime shows and other things tells us that there is a possibility of us robbing musicians into the sporting activities or the sporting events. And I think these are some of the things, I mean, releasing songs and other things that will keep the conversation around brands that are enviable in our space. And I think artists who jump onto this have a very good free commercial value added to what they do and all that. So any artist can tap in if only

0: than football. I think Mr. Bones mentioned so much about the excitement it creates for fans, you know, how artists are able to benefit from releasing songs like that, and then also media houses. But then talk about Black Stars, the team with them. Does it create any sort of excitement for them? Are they also, does it also help them, you know, decide, okay, let's deliver this time, because
1: in general, music and football are deeply intertwined. Your songs and anthems serving as rhythmic heartbeat of every tournament. If you followed the Black Stars over the years, I mean, we've been to, this is our fifth World Cup.
0: Yeah.
1: I think in about six World Cups from 2006 up to now, we've missed the only one. We went to Germany 2006, 2010, South Africa, 2014 in Brazil, we were there. Honor Ekugui Enwenu must holding the whole nation to a ransom. And we missed out on in Russia. And then 2022, Qatar, we were there. And then now, 2026, Canada, Mexico, and then the United States, we are there. So we have been consistent, if you ask me, when it comes to appearances in the World Cup. And if you've paid attention to the Black Stars very carefully, I recently chanced on an interview from Kevin Prince Watson, where he was talking about the euphoria at the camp.
0: Okay.
1: And the fact that every single person in there comes in there with their fritua. Mm-hmm. They comes in there with drums. They comes in there with a whole lot of instruments just to wake up or bring up the vibe in there. Before we go into musicians releasing songs, they have found a way constantly.
0: Yeah.
1: From 2006 up to now, constantly having jammer sessions right after trainings, even on the pitch. From the pitch back to the studios or their hotels, when they are going to board their Black Stars bus, when they get down and they are going to the various dressing rooms.
0: Yeah.
1: So Kevin Bruce Watson was saying that he was amazed. Challenge, are these guys the same people we are going to play football with? But he understood that that was the way of bringing unity, bringing a vibe, a positive vibe into the stadium and into their games. And when the game starts or it's about to start, that agrona omudi and you know to feature any drops, you get to serious business. So before even anybody release a song to the Black Stars, for the Black Stars, they already have a way of getting themselves together, bringing the vibe that they need, which brings up the psychological edge over others. I mean, the sounds builds morale, and intimidates opponents at a certain point. I remember in one of the AFCONs, we were playing against Kivet Asamoah days. And the Kivet people were playing Asamoah song with Castro.
0: Oh.
1: And dancing to it. And lo and behold, for whatever reason, I don't know whether they wanted to use it as an edge over ice or what or something, Asamoah came and delivered and scored against them in that same match. So music has a way of doing so many things, and if they find out or they hear all these songs going, they will now try to understand that the whole nation is
0: backing them.
1: Yes, for them. Ghanaians are soccer crazy people, and whether it is in a sad mood, we have a sound for it. Whether it's in a jubilant mood, we have a sound for it. So Miss Blessing, I can see that all these songs, especially Grace Ashi, over the years, were releasing. And I think it's going to be a number one song for or number one anthem for a very long time, because one of the pioneers, I almost started, and the song is so simple, it resonates with everybody, and on the lips of Akrebia, everybody won't be transcending from generation from 2006 up to now. This time around, friendly matches and all. So we can't do away with music. Music out of every single thing, there is boredomness.
0: Mm-hmm.
1: The vibe that it creates and everything. And then on the side of the musicians too, I think we have a lot of musicians now, Miss Blessing, and yeah. Time and time again, you have to find a way to stay in the conversations. You have to find a way to stay relevant to the culture. And then I mean, so you're a musician there, at least you should have a music or two for every single occasion.
0: Yeah.
1: Dominated the music industry, unfortunately, and I don't know, but Daddy Lumba never, every facet of life he had music, the politics, every single facet of life, naming ceremony, every single thing he did.
0: Mm-hmm.
1: But music for Black Stars.
2: Yes, Luma has.
1: Moshe Shemaya, Miss Blessing. And only DJ.
2: Artists in the MSA. They don't do it to say every 4 years they do it. Like yeah. Sarkodie has one for Black Stars. Lumba has, I know very well, Lumba.
1: That for Lumba to have a Black Stars song,
2: yes, Lumba has
1: and
2: a song
1: I don't know Black about it today. Not just say I'm fat.
2: Black Stars, and
1: yeah.
2: You know, Black
1: yeah,
2: Stars.
1: Because and what if I'm saying I don't know about it is because I'm a stanch DL fan. Such as I listen to him every single, almost every single day.
2: One.
1: So if he wasn't that song, I do not know. Then that means it wasn't popular.
0: Yeah.
1: And I said, "Nyanyumbi afa." But Lumba, the Wimbo, you know, if he has a Black Stars song, boy, I will be able to cut it and cry. Okay, yeah, release it. You know, he's that kind of guy.
0: Mm.
1: So I think a step in the right direction for all these musicians. Quick flake. Has a new one. I think about 2 days ago he released another one. I wish you two videos in the United States.
0: So he has two songs
1: for the
0: Black Stars.
1: He has the popular one, which is Kudus Day, Kudus Day,
0: Kudus,
1: Kudus, Kudus,
0: yeah,
1: Kudus. That one, I'm saying, Kudus. Anti man make it to the World Cup. I don't know what changing and answer. But this is a way to bring in. I mean, we are talking about Kweku Flick now.
0: Yeah.
1: We've mentioned Akwaboa, we've mentioned Gresashi.
0: Yeah.
1: We've mentioned Stone Boy.
0: Yeah.
1: Stone Boy has also released a song, Kenata, and the likes. They all have songs. So I think it's a good thing. And we welcome as many songs as there is.
0: Mm.
1: Because we're a musician, now say, oh no. Oh, you're limited in a way, yeah. But I'm yet to find a song from. I know Black Sheriff and someone else. They did a song together, but Sarkodie.
2: Sarkodie.
1: Yeah.
2: Dun dun dun dun dun dun dun dun dun. Dun, dun, dun.
1: Do you understand? Yeah, so all these people have found a way to bring unity. So it brings unity. It inspires the psychological aid. Edge, there is unity, there is a whole lot of the euphoria. Some people like Ojo, that stanch Accra folk fan, he's always invited. I mean those days where Asamoah was at our captain or was still playing, he was always invited. He was always invited, and he became popular through those invitations. What's his role? He had a way of bringing up the morale, starting jama, and singing good tunes. I mess with this funny stuff that he makes. So unto me, by bia music and come bia Miss Blessing, there is boredomness.
0: Okay.
1: Until on a global stage, I hate me pushing speed. I really see
0: you. Yeah.
1: And
0: heard
1: that speed,
0: it. I heard it.
1: The video that the guy made. I mean. That guy, let's call him again and give him another Ghanaian name. Because the way he's positioning Ghana on the map, if you watch
0: flag.
1: Yes. And then in 24 hours, it has amassed an amazing 2 million views in just 24 hours, which is amazing. I mean, the official song, Shakira song, no?
0: Yeah.
1: But then Speed is challenging that song in a way. Mm. And interestingly, he's not a musician.
0: Yeah.
1: So as if you know Speed to be a streamer. And that guy has really positioned Ghana very well. Because if it is not the Black Star JC, it is the Ghana flag.
0: Yeah.
1: And at a point in time, the flag of Ghana is even bigger than the flag of the United States. He positioned three flags. Ghana's flag was bigger than the United States flag. So that guy has been intentional about it.
0: But talking about you mentioned the artists also bringing out or producing timeless songs. It looks like every 4 years, whenever there is a World Cup, it's a seasonal thing. Artists, we are expecting the artists will release a song. But what makes it so different is the fact that you can remember. You see, you are able to mention
1: a couple of artists
0: that even though they've not produced some Ghana Black Star songs for the meantime, we still play their songs.
1: Yeah.
0: So what makes a song stick so much that every time there's a World Cup, Ghanaians will say, "Oh, let's go back to singing that song," instead of, "Okay, let's wait for a new song to drop." Mr. Bones,
2: I believe it's a sonic experience. Most people create beyond just mentioning names.
0: Yeah,
2: some are very intentional. Like when I remember Obapa Christie, and I think Kwaku just say, "Onya minye bido."
0: Yeah, that's all.
2: And there are some of the songs that comes up. I mean, the message in there is timeless. There are some of the songs too. You can see as any panel. Okay, he tried doing something with Ghana Black Stars in there, but it will fade with time.
0: Mm-hmm.
2: So, to me, music that is able to stay or have a longer shelf life depends on how people resonate with that song and the message in that song as well.
0: Mm-hmm.
2: Now, talking about the FIFA World Cup album, I don't know if this is the first time, but for the years that I've known FIFA, I don't think they've ever released an album for the World Cup before.
1: They always do select a few songs. There are songs that make it every single time, but they always choose one official
0: song
1: anthem.
0: There are always songs.
2: I understand. Like they always have a team song for just like CAF.
0: Yeah.
2: But to have an album, which have 18 songs, that's what I'm asking about.
1: Oh, they normally have songs.
2: Because this year, the official World Cup 2026 album has 18 songs, which like the Shakira is on, which Burna Boy is on.
1: Yeah.
2: They have Tyler, a whole lot of Ira Star, a whole lot of other artists, and including the Ghanaian who was made Ghanaian about months ago, I Should Speed. Yes.
0: Oh, okay.
2: And all of them are on that album. That is why I mean they are giving it a bit of hype to it. So I think with the songs, if it's not a team song and you want to do a song generally for a sporting club or something, there could be some names which are legendary that you can fix in there. But if you want to go like you want to mention the current players in there, the possibility of Ghana not maintaining a player next year is very high. Ghana there be minya who World Cup a yakwa intensity as a major name so makom me no ana. But aside that, Ghana there yen so players on chessa to who the players need in she she ma was anyum na say eye twem ba. E be see, I think with the Kudus Day 2026 Kudus unfortunately is not going to the World Cup.
1: Kudus no day.
2: So that song will be something else. And that's about it. So it depends on the kind of message that you want to send out there and how you're able to create timeless song. You must be intentional about it as an art. I know many artists have released most of the songs which are freestyle. Sarkodie did. And Daddy Lumba had that Rise and Shine.
1: Yeah.
0: Okay.
1: like, I think Nana him DJM so him send it to me.
2: Yeah. Okay.
1: So Rise Up and Shine.
2: Rise Up and Shine.
1: And it features OD4.
2: Oh, OD4,
0: yes. We'll get it later when I get
2: so, it. So it depends on the message that you have in the song.
0: Okay.
2: And Ebuonumana Mekai, I think it's in Ghana 92, right?
1: Yeah.
2: When Ghana was playing, and Ghana didn't have an official Black Star song.
0: 1992.
2: Yes. Okay. In Ghana. I was very young at that time. And you know, yes, a team song for the Black Stars, but okay. I think later people developed the interest and started creating songs that would be for the Black Stars. Okay. Hence, Grace Ashi was intentional about it, and he won the hearts of many.
0: Mm-hmm.
2: Later, we saw some of the guys who also joined, and they also have, and Kofi Kinata, Akwaboa, the likes of Sir Akodia, Daddy Lumba, Obapa Christie, they all have songs that we play during these sporting events and all that, and it depends on the message.
0: Okay.
2: Onyaminye video, and also say, "Se Black Star for ye she Black Star one." Na say ye babaka. Onsa anyum no edi edi dream be because of the message. Onyaminye video.
0: Right.
2: So the message actually tells a bit of. It's energizing the boys to do more.
0: Okay.
2: And these are
1: and beyond the message.
0: Okay, Mula, we are wrapping up on this one.
1: Yes, beyond the message too. I think they use a very catchy, simple words.
0: Okay.
1: That resonates with the young and the old.
0: Mm.
1: So let's take somebody like Philippa Beffy's songs. Go, hi. So as I say, I cry, I want to cry, Usia Kasakra can be able to spread out to those lyrics out there and inspire a lot of people. Then they are social media cries out by crying. It's very easy to popularize songs out there.
0: Mm-hmm.
1: So just keep it simple, just be straightforward. Ma adia ebeye akra bit me ato. And a penny for bit me ato, and it will last the test of time. Go high, yatwa. This time around, the best are to Grace Ashimudie, Obapa Christine, Nami Nyebida, and all these songs. To no more, na say anya popular. Let's say, oh, Koya, and ting, complicated, bibi. If you answer, and Kailumba, dear, I feel you're researching. Such as Rise Up and Shine. Rise Up and Shine.
0: Rise and Shine.
2: Yes.
1: Rise up and shine.
0: Okay.
1: You know,
0: we'll play that song very soon. We'll come back and then we'll talk about Ghanaian artists, you know, having events in the UK. Make sure you stay tuned.
3: Dream, I'm nice. I get some serious meeting.
4: Allah, motion.
3: But Charlie, no credit today.
4: Oh, but you
3: relax. Moment day.
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3: Yes, so I borrow small, sort myself out. 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
3: Spoil day. 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
4: Yes, so that anytime somebody else they need them, moment day.
3: Be like I for can't borrow some more.
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3: Allah, motion.
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0: So that's Kweku Smoke on there with Ajekum. I'm playing Kweku Smoke because he's having an event in the UK. I heard it's a tour. I actually thought it was just a one-day concert, but it's a tour. Anyway, you're still tuned in to YFM Rise and Shine. And you can join us on X as Y1025FM with the hashtag Rise and Shine. You can also send me your messages, yes, on our number 0246807545. So we are done with conversations about the FIFA World Cup and then Guardian music. Oh, you want to talk? Why do you want to talk about it?
1: Oh, there's nothing really much to say. I think, you see, before we went on break, I was talking about how the songs, they keep it simple.
0: Yeah.
1: The words are very easy.
0: Yeah.
1: That is why it has stand the test of time.
0: Mm-hmm, mm-hmm.
1: Now, as a diehard Lumba fan,
0: and I want to hear you me.
1: The song.
0: You see, and it's 5 years ago.
1: Yes.
0: Yeah.
1: You see the reason why I'm fine.
0: So, what are you saying? Papa,
1: anyway, it's a motivational song.
0: Yeah, but isn't it supposed to motivate the Black Stars to do better?
1: No. You have to do a song, a bit sparky energy song, a bit inspire OTTV cheer. You need
0: a mope,
1: a World Cup final. So it's not necessarily gigging, but then a simple, a straightforward.
0: Okay.
1: So what I say,
0: okay.
1: Inspire, she look at.
0: Okay. Look at, so also look at, so. Look at how you are looking at him.
2: Oh yeah,
0: you agree?
2: I agree. You know what, I made a comment like this is also different from Odopa. It's like two, it has this love.
0: The rhythm. Same rhythm.
2: Yeah. Campaign songs or like football songs are supposed to spark some kind of like adrenaline in the person, right? You see. The moment the person hears the song, he or she might want to jump and clap or dance.
0: Yeah.
2: So automatically it gives you that energy to support the team that's
0: ahead. When was the last time Ghana won the World Cup?
1: Hey. World Cup.
0: No, it was Cup. African Cup. Sorry,
1: yeah,
0: African
1: Cup. I think in the 80s.
0: Are you sure?
2: That's like two decades
1: so
2: away.
1: We've been to, the best we've been to is two finals. From 2000, but we've played two finals.
0: Ah, okay.
1: Yeah,
0: this is the ABN. You're going to be Mama Winnie.
2: Are you sure? World Cup.

0: Guardian to ever sell out. And approximately 2,800 to 3,000, which is remarkable. Mm-hmm, I mean, mm-hmm. I said I was daring for even he, for him to even think that.
1: Yeah.
0: Fabibia Tonchen, I don't know here na nodding. Stone Boy is going to do on the August 15th, mm-hmm. 15th of August, OVO Arena, Wembley.
1: Mm-hmm.
0: And the capacity is 12,500.
1: Mm-hmm.
0: The reason why I'm saying check the numbers and the attendees and the capacity very well. Say Obia Hene size. I said E or DNA 400, which is moderate. And now Stone Boy is big.
1: Mm-hmm.
0: If his songs have made way in the UK and he's been there a couple of times.
1: Yeah.
0: It is only right that he attempts a 12,500 capacity.
1: Mm-hmm.
0: Now, we know that quite recently, so at the Quick Smoke event, Shatawale took advantage of it and then announced that he's also bringing the Shatterfest over there.
1: Mm-hmm.
0: And yesterday I saw some videos making out he was inspecting the grounds. I think it's a plain ground.
2: Yeah,
0: like it's not covered, it's a park. A park.
1: Mm-hmm.
0: Now, all these things are not fluke. Now, in 2020, the UK introduced the Afrobeat chart. 2020, and I started Afrobeat chart. And it's something that they do it on a weekly basis.
1: Mm-hmm.
0: So within the week, from how many songs, how many streams that you've enjoyed, how many plays that you've enjoyed, both at the radio, at the clubs, and on the streets. Songs are dominating and they compile it in the week and bring it. And these are some of the steps. Abua Ghana music, African music, Afro beats, ebabeye global phenomenon. These are some of the things. So our music now is no longer limited to regional radio.
1: Mm.
0: It has crossed borders. And these are some of the things. Now, some of the most prominent people are more dominating the Afrobeat conversation when it comes to the UK. Number one, undoubtedly, Fuse ODG.
1: Mm-hmm. Yeah.
0: Fuse ODG didn't just dominate. I mean, he is a trailblazer when it comes to the Afro acceptance. Mm-hmm. Not just beyond music, Afro acceptance, because he inspired a whole culture beyond Nyoma Oboy. You know, Ube who say he was intentional about kente.
1: Yeah,
0: he was intentional about dance. He was intentional about our Ghanaian culture.
1: Yeah,
0: beyond what he will put in music. Interviews are obeye Njina, even quite recently, or revisited those interviews that he did, and he said that he was intentional. Say, Obama Ghana music, I be there. Before, beyond that, people in the youth.
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0: Okay, we're not proud to call themselves Ghanaians. So what inspired that culture-driven moves the foundation because of that? So I'm saying this to say that now people are coming home time in and time again. People born and raised in the UK are Ghanaian roots by immigrants. Consciously, they bring their kids back here to experience what we have, so that they will not lose touch of whatever we are doing. Sanya Manemani Nina has constantly, strategically, helped build the Ghana-UK culture, the influx and then the surge in shows

0: And I think it's just the beginning. Look, Oshé, on the list of the most dominant people when it comes to music and culture, Black Sherif is part of it.
1: Yeah. Yeah.
0: He is at number second on my list.
1: On your personal list?
0: On my personal list.
1: Okay.
0: And it's because he's one of the most streamed artists out of Africa. He's the first Ghanaian artist to spend over 100 cumulative weeks on the official UK Afrobeat chart. And one of the best tracks are performing very well. Last year's Lord I'm Amazed.
1: Yeah, Lord I'm Amazed.
0: It did tremendous numbers at the UK chart. And I'm saying that we are still yet to see more shows because Black Sherif ain't a headlining show this year.
1: Mm-hmm.
0: Those people that I mentioned out there, the name in him, and he's number two in one of the most dominant people. Artubis, legendary duo. They released a song in 2017. These days, internet is now a blessing to us. And I remember internet and social media and the role they has played in Ghana. You to me took a call a honum easily, sir. Artubis, they released over in 2017. And that song, that record, for whatever reason, for them and say we been a kuma TBO say they and a cospake that song again. A man by and interestingly, a song released in 2017 for the first time ever, peaked at number 4. Ever the UK charts, which has never happened before. Because that chart, it's normally the song released the year under review.
2: Yeah.
1: Okay.
0: Trendy, making waves. There's no way a song 2017 up to
2: it's
0: now.
2: Like it's almost 7 years.
0: 9 years.
2: Yeah, nine years
0: away. On. The song has peaked. And Artubis haven't done any show yet. They have not headlined any show yet. It's a mode. Amare, as we already know, a global icon. So we know, he has sold over 1.3 million certified sales.
1: Yeah.
0: UK
1: yeah.
0: and beyond.
1: Yeah.
0: Sarko there is next on that list. Yes, and then we know he's a heavyweight
1: mm-hmm.
0: when it comes to, I'm sure if you check his catalog, Oshane Baglogger, one of the most places, aside among Nigeria, other African countries, I listen to the song very well. The UK,
1: yeah.
0: You have very, very nice collaborations with the UK artist mm-hmm. Sway Mo on this Sway Bonium. Donay,
2: yeah,
0: that song is
2: party.
0: Yes, the yes. Mehra, a bit me
2: that was like early 2012. 2010,
0: so that's about, yes. which is about 10 years,
2: crap. Yeah, that's more than 10 years.
0: 10 years,
2: close to 20 years. This, yeah,
0: so that heavyweight has all, and he also has a song with Idris Elba,
2: yes,
0: who
2: yes.
0: is also a British national and then a US or South African roots.
1: He's Mozambique,
0: yeah.
1: Yeah,
0: yeah,
1: he's mostly in Ghana,
0: yeah. So, King Promise and the likes, and then among other. Nationals, confidently yeah. going there to make mm-hmm. UK tours, but they play small venues.
1: Yeah.
0: So it's something that has been in the pipeline for a very long time, over the years. Now, aside that, music and urban culture, ankasa in the UK, no, one of the most dominant artists, and I say big names, the giants of the UK. Music. You bet me about Stormzy.
1: Yeah, mm-hmm. yeah.
0: Stormzy, Michael Omari, Nidiankasa, no, has been a giant beyond UK, a global icon. Local USA, you mentioned Stormzy, you know. Mm-hmm. Here, that talks on the man by a popular. I will have him say true, sorry, remiss, and all that. And Kojo fans, Sway. We've already mentioned Sway, and then Abracadabra. Oh no, instead of not hits Biasa. These are all people born and raised in the more Ghanaian roots. By and by, Miss Blessing, they have helped in the breaking that bridge, as you say, bridge be any ho ya shinegu. I waha ubia a bit mea ko aqua ko dominating. So it is something that has started a very long time ago. And I think say the beginning now, Cranny, because just in May we had about two or three shows.
2: Yeah,
0: which is very strange. And I can tell you say about 50% of the obeko sako de issue at Albert Hall. Or more and a beba Dr. Likey. Bebrina and a beba the electric Bristol show our South London. Bebrina and a beba EL, the park show.
1: Yeah.
0: And all that. So I think this is the beginning of something that beautiful that is happening.
1: Okay.
0: And I've explained to you how over the years and yet fluke. And yet inshallah. But say there are some people they've contributed tremendously.
1: Okay.
0: I will say boom with the Infuso DG,
1: okay.
0: Abrantia DJ Abrantia Mo, and all these people are strategically in position Ghana. And I'm sure by now, any serious artist, PR, if you are living in Ghana, you should have a full representative out of the UK, to promote your song out there for everybody to see that this is what you're doing. The by way of fluke or by way of whatever, Kakalika is in the charts now.
1: Yes.
0: And it's also pick number four.
1: Yes.
0: So what I say, and it's doing wave. Now, if you get an Isha Kakalika, inshallah, it's not by way of any magic, but if you get such a song and it's making wave, you have to follow up and get a budget to market and distribute it very well.
1: Yeah. Okay.
0: Promo it very well, so that whenever you make another song out there, this time by not by way of inshallah, by way of strategic promotion, you can plant your songs in there, and I'll be to my dominate. And obviously, can a pound, Miss Blessing.
1: Yeah.
0: Times 60.
1: Right. Let me get to Facebook comments. Kofi Ketekere says, "Hi, I'm DJ Ketekere of Sound Corey in Fantim. Please, you do all fantastic, great work. Please keep it up." Benji says, "Really enjoying the show. Keep up the good work." Richard says they normally have songs but not an album which contains 18 songs. He was talking about the World Cup album. Yeah. They actually have an album this year, but I'll get back to you. Excite. Yes. Before that, Adam's Kitchen is visible in many suburbs across Osaka. So maybe you want quality food at a very low cost, as low as 40 Ghana cedis. You can get yourself a decent rice meal with chicken or roasted goats, be it jollof or fried rice. You get a free yummy sauce. We serve all kinds of pizza. A new addition to the pizza menu is a punchy pizza, sankofa pizza, a komapa pizza. We also have tilapia with banku or any dish you prefer. We have noodles and spaghetti also available at all joints. You can also place an order and sit in at our main restaurant, Tanoso Amstead Campus, KNUST, IADUSC Gate, a new branch at Tafu Farmhouse, Chipo Chipo Joint. 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We also have three joints at Apachapa Station, Poku Chrome Station, Yenchen Yase, and the new branch at Santase Roundabout off Patasi Road, close to Golf Filling Station. 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Still tune in, YFM Rise and Shine. We are on Facebook. We are live on Facebook, so make sure you get interactive with us. Leave your comments, and then I'll read them. Someone says, blessing never reads comments. Anyways. You can also get interactive with us on X. I've read some, so keep it coming. You can also get interactive with us on X, Y1025FM, with the hashtag Rise and Shine. Still talking about events in the UK, Ghanaian artists moving to the UK. Let me just play this song.

0: let me get to Excite. Talking about events or Ghanaian artists moving to the UK, Mula said a whole lot about it. Mentioned those in the diaspora that are helping elevate Ghanaian music. I think you didn't mention Wayala.
1: Yeah.
0: Yes, you didn't mention. You didn't mention Kinaisoba.
2: They go to the US more than the UK as far as.
0: But still, like, but they're all over.
3: Shows in the UK.
2: They go there as well.
0: Okay. Yes.
3: And they're not forgetting to have Emoji, Ghanaian gospel music.
0: Yes, yes, yes.
3: He's having his show in August. Yes. And then, as well as Jometo.
0: Jometo has been doing a lot.
3: That was last year.
2: Oh, yeah.
3: This year he's here too.
0: Sonny, have you mentioned Sonny Badu?
3: Yes, Sonny Badu.
0: Okay.
3: That's the way back from Baba.
2: He is sticking him here to Skakrat.
0: On Baba. I thought he released a song recently.
3: Yes, Afro African medley.
2: Oh, but we are talking about shoes.
3: he has concerts in UK as well. More like just like what
2: Emoji is here to have.
0: Talking about it, you know, it started from somewhere, as Mula said. But then the recent one, Ama Obie DHD, was Sakodie.
3: Mm-hmm.
0: Sakodie did it, and everybody was like, "Who? So we can't do it?
3: Yes.
0: Let me go do it." Is it that Ghanaian artists didn't know how far their music far their music was going? They didn't know, and so it took someone to say, "Yo, let me." Then everybody started following. Or it just has to do with how global Ghanaian music is how Ghanaian music is getting that global recognition now.
3: Okay, so Blessed, for me, I believe Ghanaian artists, most of them knew, because before Sarkodie went to have a show in the UK, we've had Ochame Kwame being there, specifically at the O2 Arena as well, the O2 Indigo.
0: Mm-hmm.
3: But what I feel is most Ghanaian artists are not confident enough.
0: Eh.
3: Of course.
0: Okay.
3: Because see,
0: almost true.
3: Yes, we always compare ourselves with our Nigerian brothers. I can mention a classic example, Asake. Asake has not been in the industry for
0: a long time.
3: Yeah. I can say virtually 5 years or a little over 5 years.
0: Mm-hmm.
3: But Asake had the confidence to have his show in the O2 Arena. And then it became like the top most conversation, because just comparing his kind of like songs.
0: Yeah.
3: They're not even mostly English. They are Yoruba.
0: Mm, but see, even Ghanaians, we sing.
3: You see, exactly. So having such a song and then having that confidence that, irrespective of how the few years I've been in the industry, I can still have a show in the UK and it will be a sold out show.
0: Mm-hmm.
3: It sparked that, like, this kind of a encouragement in other artists that, okay, fine, there's this Nigerian artist who has done it. And then once they are competitors, let's also try and prove ourselves that, yes, we can also do exactly what they've done.
0: Mm-hmm.
3: So before Sakode went, they had other artists. But like I said, example like Kwaku Smoke. Kwaku Smoke's first concert is this.
0: Mm-hmm.
3: Before
0: then,
3: he wasn't that popular.
0: Yeah.
3: You see, so it would be a little difficult for Kwaku Smoke to confidently say, "Let me have a show in UK." And then, fortunately for him, or unfortunately for him, if it doesn't sell out, like,
0: I'm far.
3: One of the most, like, the all of the that will affect his career or reputation as an artist. And then in my previous submission, I said, the moment you can have a show in the UK, it gives you a global leverage, and then it also maximizes your revenue, because see, the kind of tickets they are buying in UK is much, much more expensive.
0: So
3: it gives you revenue as an art. So before Sarkodie, we knew we could do it, but we needed someone to
0: take the front us,
2: break the ice
3: exactly. Yes. So I wouldn't be surprised if we'll have artists like Coco Flake also going. We'll have like before then we've had KD, Kwame Eugene, Riala, and other like
0: people doing it, but it wasn't so talked about.
3: Yes, it wasn't so talked about.
0: Like the way
2: it has been rampant now.
0: Because
2: in a month we have about 3 or 4 different acts, including comedians.
3: That's also good to open up that market.
0: We have people even in Ghana saying, "Oh, I'm going to fly just to watch this performance."
2: I'm going to do next year arena, the O2 Arena.
0: Sakode
2: O2 Arena.
0: Obeko.
2: Meko.
0: Okay.
3: And then again. So one other classical thing that will also help an artist is the moment you can have your show in the UK, you become part of the artists that can command like conversations, or you can command your how should I put it, like when you are booked for a show, you can command how much you take, because they know your relevance.
0: It puts
3: some kind of value.
0: It puts more value. I mean, they already have their value, but I say
3: they ask your CV, so it gives you talkability in the system. And then even if you don't, it also open doors for you to have other shows in other like countries aside UK. You can go to the US. We've had Ken Promise performing in Asia. You see, before then, who had done that?
0: With him, I think he's a special case, and it's a special case because he had this he had this feature right with was that Jean Paul then. Then so for some weird reason, and on the end, inshallah, anyway.
3: No. He took the bold step.
0: It was intentional.
3: Yes. Okay. Because of course, like I said, if you have the confidence, just give it a try, irrespective of how it goes. You are trying to see how dominant or your music goes beyond the shores of Ghana. So I'm also telling other artists, let's just do what the Nigerians are doing now. For them, they don't carry last. It's either they are winning all the time. So if irrespective of how their music is going, and then the kind of collaboration, the connections they have in the music scene, they are still like able to do beyond their mother nation.
0: I mean, anytime that we talk about our Ghanaian artists being able to maintain the global recognition, they are always comparing.
3: Yes.
0: With our Nigerian brothers.
3: Yes.
0: Oh, they have the money. Oh, they have the connections.
2: They have the numbers.
0: They have the numbers. They have the debts. And we're releasing your man's and Ghana for blue blow. Nigeria for the models. A whole lots of things. But then, Mula, talking about global recognition, I mean, this year, so that it doesn't just end this year, what kind of our artists do to make sure that they maintain this and then move to other parts of the country as well, because other parts of the world as well, because there's been so many conversations, as you said, Ken Promise Asia, there's been so many conversations, okay, we want to break barriers, we don't want to just limit it to Nigeria, to Togo, to our neighbors, but I want to go to even other African countries as well, but it's been hard for some reason. Nigeria.
2: I think
0: so how do we maintain the competitive
2: edge that Nigerians have over us? I mean, if you can lie to yourself all you want, but how they promote music, it's different.
0: Okay.
2: They put a lot into it, because one of some of the skit makers in Nigeria are making huge numbers. Comparatively, on YouTube or social media, than our burdened established musicians that have been doing skits. When the influx of skits started about
3: from
2: 2020, those days where we were stuck in the house, those were the times that we were watching it. So it's about 6 years. Let's just say that skit makers are 6 years old, and then our established musician, all about industry, this thing.
3: From Mandana style,
2: 15, 16 years. Even Sarkodie is going to about 16th year. He's 16 years in music now. So when it comes to numbers, they have the advantage over us.
0: Okay.
2: I mean, the population of Lagos can be compared to population of Ghana. The size of Lagos can be compared to Ghana. So Lagos and Abuja, among 50 plus states, is bigger than Ghana.
0: Okay.
2: So what I see, inti ya no na dey na ya jollof na dey. So what I see, ena e timi ni om compete, but they have a competitive edge over us. Now ways that we can position ourselves very well, Miss Blessing, I've already mentioned the fact that we have to get fans to promote. If you are doing a song and you've gained any popular song out there, and it has reached just like Kakarika. Kakarika, now there are countries that still haven't heard that song.
0: Yeah.
2: And because of its potential, you can say that whatever proceeds you are making, the money that you are making, the rounds that the revenues that this music is bringing, you should invest part of it in other regions. That has been impossible for you to penetrate in your books and in your catalog. And I said science and data. Look, you go to your catalog, whoever is distributing your music for you. You have, interestingly, you have every country, the listenership, the number of people that are there, but the shows are not coming.
0: Mm-hmm.
2: For example, you can go to Portugal and see that in Portugal, 1,000 people streamed my song.
0: Mm-hmm.
2: Let's use Kakarika this year. So, how can I make it 1 million? How can I make it 10,000? How can I triple it or make it 10 times bigger than it is? You have to find a way to break into that place. Get people in there that genuinely can work on the grounds for the song to dominate and be accepted by a lot of people, because it's a global phenomenon now.
0: Yeah.
2: It is a little push or money be invested can yield a lot of profits.
0: Mm-hmm.
2: And it can not just yield in the profits for that song only, but it can position Dope Nation as musicians.
0: Mm-hmm.
2: In that every song that you release, the ones you are able to establish grounds, penetrate over there, every song that you are able to release, it can make rounds over there.
0: Okay.
2: The songs are, and then the other factor is, look, presence and you being in strategic positions also helps.
0: Okay.
2: It is not by chance that somebody like Kweku Smoke has gone there to headline a show.
0: Mm-hmm.
2: Kweku Smoke over there, yes, last year he went there like two or three mm-hmm. times. So you liaise with promoters over there. That, look, sometimes it may not even be for financial gain. Yeah. If you are thinking long term, Miss Blessing, you will need to sacrifice the now for the later. So there are some promoters that will use you to play shows. Maybe they will not give you what you deserve, or your normal charge, or your rate card. And you can find a rate card and call when you want to be strategic and penetrate into any market. So you go and take that easy money. Okay, book my flight. I'm coming with my manager or two people. That manager or two people, no, you can book your manager. They are kind of a Miss Blessing pay you can call. You're bouncing as a fanica on a fanica on a genius. Do you understand?
3: Yeah.
2: So in a way, you get your money before you even get to the grounds there.
0: Okay.
2: Until the performance you are going to perform there, just to establish links,
3: yes.
0: Okay.
2: Get the right people in place so that you plug your music. Because as an independent artist, say, oh yeah, Black Sheriff, Ayebonidin, Atra, a UK base, oh yeah, number one, Ghanaian base. Nenyom are dominating, you know, is because he has a powerful record label.
0: Mm-hmm.
2: IDNH. So if you are an independent, which most of these people, Kweku Smoke, Fuse, ODG, MOG Music,
0: yeah.
2: Munya, they are all 90% of these guys are
0: independent.
2: So you take those small shows, you go and play at the clubs, at the parks, Ghana Party at the parky, yeah, Frewa. It's not about how much you are going to earn. If you want to go there and dominate or establish link, somebody is paying for your food, your accommodation, plus two, your manager and connection, ADHD, near the handbag, near the call. So those people, you are going to plant yourself very well, position yourself very well, establish links with the right people, the DJs, the promoters over there. Kaka kaka sa, because if Kweku Smoke goes to UK for the first time, as a lover of music, if I'm based there, I would want to Kweku Smoke to be at my place.
0: Yeah.
2: Just for the glams,
0: mm-hmm,
2: just
0: mm-hmm.
2: for the connection. Mm-hmm. I also have a superstar as friend. Yeah. So it is very easy. Okay. It is out now chrome higher san as also train say mao. Now you are not making any move. Some of these moves, strategic moves in I've never seen anybody go into any country, I call headlining a show. The first time I walk across our country, the mood that it can never happen. All these guys, MOG, I call both churches, or both concerts, or both places, baby, and so on. I call headlining a show.
0: Okay,
2: I didn't talk about MOG, I'm an idea.
0: Yeah.
2: I think it's next year. OVO.
3: Yeah.
0: Okay.
2: Which is also at 12,500. But interestingly, Stoneboy, August 15th.
0: Shatawale, August 1st.
2: August 1st.
0: Yeah.
2: So then I say, no, I announce it.
3: Yeah.
2: And his own is free.
0: It's free.
2: That is what he was saying.
0: Yeah. Okay. I thought he was actually selling tickets.
2: End of video, and I'm sure any day.
0: I'll say if
2: free. You're saying that we are thinking about doing a free. Yes. You know, say. Shatawale dear. And Miss Blessing.
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2: Stoneboy DNA 15th August.
0: Yeah.
2: MOG DNA 22nd August.
0: Mm-hmm. Mm-hmm.
2: The same venue. Stoneboy and MOG.
0: It was still work. It was anyway, let's go and then
2: a
0: we'll
2: lot
0: come
2: of
0: back.
2: Marketing should go into. These shows.
0: Yeah, but
2: let's
0: go and then we'll come back and then we'll wrap up with Excite.
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4: So Mula is saying that I should pick a few phone calls. We'll pick just two, so you can just give us a quick call. 0246807545 0246807545. We are wrapping up with a conversation. I'll take it as Mula wrapped up his, because he said a lot before we went on the break. So I'll wrap up with Excite. Excite, your last submissions on the Ghanaian artists having a lot of events in the UK at the moment.
5: All right. So, blessing. Thanks for the opportunity once again. And then, interestingly, we still have Jedu Blay, Ambly, and Amash Didi having shows.
4: Yes, Amanzeba as well.
5: Yes, having shows in the UK.
4: Yeah.
5: And then let's ask ourselves, why are they still relevant currently? It's because they mastered their craft. They've been able to be consistent in the music scene over some time. So, is my last words would be that we are also capable of going to UK, doing better shows. So, if an artist, do your homework well and then still promote yourself and promote your music beyond the shores of Ghana. Then you can also have shows in the UK.
4: Okay, we have a caller. Hello, good morning. Hello.
6: Yeah, please, how are you?
4: Yeah, I'm okay. How are you?
6: Yeah, I'm also good. I'm Young in Beat from Ajuso.
4: Okay, you are listening to
6: big ups to Mr. Bones.
4: Okay.
6: Yeah, this morning I want to talk about the Black Star songs.
4: Okay.
6: I think Kofi Kinatown is a very hot song. So as time goes on, it will stay and it will stick into the people's mind every year. So big ups to him, Kinata. Yeah, Miss Blessing though.
4: Okay, thank you so much. Thank you so much for calling. So I'm just going to pick one last call, 0246807545. Excite, are you done with your submission?
5: Yes, sure.
4: Okay, so I saw a comment on Facebook, wanted to read it. The person says Stoneboy song, no, for the World Cup, no. I saw Shadan Chekisa. This is Stoneboy World Cup, he did, yeah.
7: Some of the songs are instant. Of the songs, it grows on you.
4: Yeah.
7: The more old bono. Now, I think Kweku Flick and Young recently released it. So I think it's one. The other one, it was catchy.
4: Okay.
7: Kudus day.
4: Yeah, but
7: but this one around, yes, it's a bit.
4: Yeah, okay. So I think this is where we wrap up. Yes, thank you so much. Excites, thank you, Mula. Mr. Bones is not here, but I'll still say thanks to him for coming through. My name is Blessing Doe, as usual. Matisse will be lover. Matisse will be lover girl. Eddie birthday. Let me say a happy birthday to Dorothy Nyako. This is from George. Says, no matter how busy life gets, you are still my favorite part of every day. I love you endlessly.
5: Aww.
4: Happy birthday, my love. So, Dorothy Nyako, this is a happy birthday from your lover boy, George.
5: Yes, I know.
4: But
5: boys get lies.
4: Anyway, do you have like anyone to say shout outs to?
7: Shout outs to Alex.
4: Okay.
7: And then Mr. Safo of Nexins Cable Metals for more GRA Oppositor.
4: Okay.
7: Shout outs to them.
5: Yes, and I want to say a quick shout out to all my friends and then my siblings and then my parents as well.
4: Okay, thank you so much for coming
7: and
4: again.
7: And shout out to you.
4: Thank you, and thank you so much to those of you who joined us on Facebook, those of you who sent in your comments, called and then got interactive with us. My name is Blessing Doe. MMRS is coming through with DJ Cassius and PUBG. Do have a good morning.

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0: corruption. Me the flow killer, promise for my bag and the promises. Media for no coffee, listen beef in the politics. But they know be so, no you be beating the quality for your bone them. Get them in my street in the charity, hold up. One man in 2 million, no mamu, kumasa say me twitch, me twitch, me twitch. Mami, how about go?
1: We don't really hear.
0: Shut up! Say,
1: shut up! The beat by
0: well, yeah, we don't really hear what they say. Me the flow killer, promise I for my bag and the promises. Media for no coffee, listen beef in the politics. But they know

0: 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Keep it up.
1: Yeah, what's going on, people? It's your boy Victor Edie, and I'm...
2: Yeah. Ah. Hey, hey, hey. Hey, hey. Hey, hey. Hey, hey. Hey, hey. Hey, hey. Hey, hey. Hey, hey. Hey, hey. Hey, hey. Hey, hey. Hey, hey. Hey, hey. Hey, hey. Hey, hey. Hey, hey. Hey, hey. Hey, hey. Hey, hey. Hey, hey. Hey, hey. Hey, hey. Hey, hey. Hey, hey. Hey, hey. Hey, hey. Hey, hey. Hey, hey. Hey, hey. Hey, hey. Hey, hey. Hey, hey. Hey, hey. Hey, hey. Hey, hey. Hey, hey. Hey, hey. Hey, hey. Hey, hey. Hey, hey. Hey, hey. Hey, hey. Hey, hey. Hey, hey. Hey, hey. Hey, hey. Hey, hey. Hey, hey. Hey, hey. Hey, hey. Hey, hey. Hey, hey. H

0: 41 minutes after 9. Good morning, Kumasi. Welcome to the Mid-Morning Radio Show. Everybody likes us, yeah. Wait, what am I saying? Everybody likes the show. I see if it is us or is a radio station. What we know is that we'll play good music, we'll give you good company. From now through to midday, we do that Monday to Friday, yeah. My name is FabJ007. If you're new here, I'm here with DJ Cassius. And then my cleaning kit, the guy who has been banned from talking on the Mid-Morning Radio Show by popular request. Yeah, you're asking why. Yeah, our listeners put together a poll. They're like, they're not going to let my clean talk on the radio because his level of his level of misinformation is no. You're not even allowed to laugh. You're not even allowed to laugh.
1: Oh, laughing too.
0: Yeah. Anything. We will not even smell you on the radio. Yeah. You can't throw it though. What fat to who's to say? I'm trying to come
1: and go attack me.
0: Yesterday?
1: Hey.
0: Wait, which of the attacks?
1: Oh, this one, they won't question my phone.
0: Hey. Oh, yeah. Oh, okay. Charlie. Just count. Oh, yes, sir.
1: This one ended before.
0: Four?
1: Yeah.
0: And it be just you?
1: Just me.
0: So two year. And now one, four across around you.
1: No, two year.
0: Two year.
1: Come towards me.
0: And I also grab two phones.
1: We had the whole two phones. I put two out for my back pocket. I hold one.
0: Okay.
1: I say, nah, Charlie, this before if I jump them go. Free the phone, make them, they take their phone go.
0: Ha!
1: For that, that's quite interesting there.
0: What are you doing working on that side?
1: Oh, I be that time, I go Starbites.
0: Where
1: I see, I dey come wife and come pick something, so make a galley come.
0: Do you own 90 hours?
1: I say I galley come, yeah.
0: Oh.
1: Fight, be there them.
0: Fight.
1: So I put the phone for grounds, make them come pick.
0: If the phone, the phone not towards
1: it. If them,
0: oh, yeah,
1: be man. If them be boy, make them come pick their phone. Make them move back, move them back.
0: On the phone towards it.
1: Miss Ode,
0: and I'll sign line one from it. Oh yeah, bear man.
1: Ode, Ode, bro.
0: Come on.
1: Hey.
0: I'm here for it. Now, I don't know
1: what you're doing. Why are you watching me so?
0: Make it on mine, I'm serious.
1: I'm saying make them come pick the phone.
0: My phone, the phone in here.
1: This
0: and I'm a child line.
1: If you be.
0: Oh yeah, bear man.
1: Come and pick
0: it. Child line and ask my phone.
1: Wait, then go talk to each other. See.
0: Why never come first?
1: See, go pick. This one, this Yakubu, go pick. Okay, so okay, I have the two of you name Yakubi Sule. Okay, what else? Who else they come? Wait, Romeo say that Bosu or there for phone to call.
0: Wallahi, last time,
1: Wallahi, next time you be sure you're ready. Then we're gonna even come back to you. Yes, D, if you know, be one guy on in light
0: movie, Bosu is seen, you know, not phone call. Now, like how you gonna do for them?
1: Hey, me the name. You hey, come take my phone.
0: Challenge. I can't go call over you.
1: Get me a throw.
0: My clean.
1: Yeah, me try like me. So there, who there.
0: Or your airbender, your firebender, your earthbender.
1: They don't fit. Why me call you me a tender bender?
0: Mad.
1: Mad.
0: Mad. Okay, we like you too much. It was a rare. Real issues. So the wish you from for that. Oh,
1: no,
0: DB. DB wish you from for that.
1: Okay.
0: Come on, the wish you from
1: for that. Meet them rare.
0: It's Shamu face to face.
2: Charlie.
0: Yeah, draw line of form,
2: see. I don't know how more, yeah.
0: Ah.
2: You need people know the respect from our listeners.
0: Why?
2: Let's go start this morning there. And now say,
0: what's happening to
2: me? I doubt say this show today. I go join.
0: Yeah, come look at us.
1: Something happened to me yesterday. You say what?
2: Me, my listeners, I they put them up there. What we put do to them?
0: Then they believe what happened by this time.
1: You know what happened?
2: Charlie,
1: what by this time? By this time.
2: What that?
1: Sule
2: day. Somebody ah, them ban you abe yon hombrasi amo amante do aba back and see what they do.
0: A draw line. Oh yeah, Bema.
1: Have you ever draw line before?
0: You draw line before. What about to
1: come? I draw line. Say if you be boy, come pick up. They don't fit.
0: I ask like you see, I'm a member, I me me should be.
1: Say, that time.
0: No.
1: That time.
2: I always say, oh, come for who dear. you go feel follow up. This what's in the top.
1: Hey, you go feel follow up.
2: You don't say Kumasi.
1: At that time, yes, you don't see my miss call.
2: Oh, relax.
1: That time when they
2: you don't say Kumasi. Cameras there everywhere,
0: bro.
1: That time, that place, camera no day. I mean, that be the place them they do the mission.
0: That be the mission. One of them they blind spot too.
1: Blind spots.
0: Nothing they there.
1: That be.
0: 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Oh, Charlie, you're showing the boy, you're showing my chair, my chair.
1: And then
0: 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It's also Betway's 10th year anniversary celebration, and in this epic month of football, we have decided to say it is your turn. 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

as it like there. 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

0: You're riding with us. We're going to accompany you till midday. Music in the back, Nelly. 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

0: call us on 0534-800-832. Now, one of the things I found out just this morning, that the month of June is apparently men's mental health.
1: Yeah.
0: And hey, you get tattoo?
1: Yeah, I just got
0: tattoo. Hey. They go through. Oh, man, I'm about to get tattoo.
1: Yeah,
0: well, the month of June is actually it's set aside to observe men's mental health. Hey, bro. We dey go through them. Question is that why we not dey talk? This is a question. I believe everybody dey go through them. Women dey go through them.
1: Mm-hmm.
0: The only reason we know is because they say it. Yeah. And men also dey go through them. Reason we do not know is because they don't say it. If you're me, I'm a tea, I'm a name with him, come and say, Charlie, yeah, yo, are they good? And you know, when I say, you know what I'm talking about? Like, be like something, you know? Something.
1: Mentally,
0: some pressure, be there.
1: You know?
0: Some pressure, be, chase it. Oh, who the other? Yo!
1: You're good, you're on me.
0: I say,
1: you're my hot boy.
0: You're my hot boy. Some of them can be it'll be oh Jack, the boys, and in fact let me use the N word. No, let me leave it like. But the guys actually, on your mutsi sunia, bro, be like,
1: I'm cool.
0: They be like, ah, I say, oh yeah, like last one you grab for.
1: Fried rice, check.
0: Oh, fried rice now, guys. Last one you grab, actually, so. Yes, in the man, I have a fan of.
1: Oh.
0: But when you saw woman feature like the back there, Jack. But like you said, sometimes it is short time, bro. You hear no? The US, they go some.
1: Oh.
0: Mm. Like they ask yourself, am I doing this life well? Yeah. Am I doing it well? Let's start from this side. Why do men not say their stuff? Is it because when boys in today, Charlie, yen dim come on, right?
1: Yen
0: boys to boys, you know, men to men. Yen dim come on. And I said, come on here, there, me, I go here extend the time for you people. Yeah, I know, say Charlie, activate phone lines, and come on, start here, then na pop, jam, mo call, comment, no problem. I go here extend the time for you. Okay. This morning on the mid morning radio show, I need some men who want to talk real stuff. You get it. Beyond, girl, matter. Like, we want to talk real stuff, yo. Charlie, the dynamite for you, bit me sibini. Hey, I'm going to talk assassin, Jack. Yes, assassin is able to shine your money out. You know, assassin is just open panona. Would you do? Oh, I'm going to find one. Yeah, what the only say? Oh, Bob, I'm going Charlie, as I speak to you, bro.
1: No, so
0: young boy, young boy, son, I'm caught on you. Oh yeah, young boy. Friday, be share my house that going to because wrong. Okay, I don't know. No, it be real matter.
1: Real matter.
0: 0246.
1: Where's the go through?
0: 807-545. Baby, out to the Jack. You don't even know your neighbor. So they make it. I tell them 3 months. Now try rent now. So now their landlord they don't work. Can't be there.
1: Oh,
0: I don't want your 1,000 a month. Yeah, I know you're 1,000, 6,000, 7. Like, hey, to salary 3,200.
1: Oh,
0: and our salary cry 3K. Call me, no fam. Let's talk. Yeah. You're new, come on.
1: Yeah.
0: Tete, men to men. And if you're a lady and you think you have an idea why men do not say their stuff, okay, you can also call us and tell us. We want to find reasons to this, yeah. 0246-807-545. Maybe I also, yo, Jack, you'll be cool. Up to my man, Papancha, you'll be cool. You know, the stress will go through you, you know, you not reach that side. Obi wa me kasa ja tax no ko je no kwa sa tax no ko je no. Since then.
2: Say sir.
0: Yo fam, if you are going to have a conversation with me, you have to turn down the volume on your radio set, okay? So,
3: sorry.
0: Yeah, you have to turn down the volume so that we can have that conversation. Mm.
3: Hello.
0: Yeah. Your place is very annoying. Unfortunately, I cannot keep you on the phone line. Yeah. Kindly, I don't know, but this morning I'm in a very serious mood. I want us to have that conversation, and I need like good ambience so that we can talk. Oh, na metro wa sena oswa tima se. Hello? No. That's not the kind of. Yeah, hello.
3: Hello.
0: Yes, sir, I can hear you. Good morning.
3: Hello.
0: Actually, I think this should be your call. Hello, good morning.
3: Hello, Bandi.
0: Yeah, Otiminka. Mental health, maybe I knew. Hello, good morning. Ew. Oh. The station will contribute to our mental health. Oh. Show back where, babe. Show one show good. Every day, call to do something. Every day, wife and phone call. I'm a call that.

0: Fam, you stick with us, okay? And we'll see if we can sort that phone line out. And I'm very keen on having this conversation with you all.
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2: 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Ni now, Benya be. I'll be a jumble for you now. Mummy, Kennedy say, Mumma didn't near man. No more to the surface of a Kennedy now. Baka, Mohammed say, Home appliances be all your Sibia. Uncle Kennedy, how Benya be a busso. Nana was also there at the forms of everyone auntie. Kumasi, Obo Kennedy.
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3: Friday, Saturday and Sunday I'm being on the vibe still crazy. P2 Lounge, Kumasi Sitemo, and it's time to go down. I mean, down to the basement. 3 days of good choice chilling. P2 Lounge, open mic on Friday. 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We do roast and toast on Sundays. I'll be you know that after 10 p.m.

0: Chemo, Charlie, you hold me down and I'll forever be grateful. You know, since you showed me to soccer bet, I did see great, talking of good cash out, fast payout, high odds, and total odds accumulation. Bro, it did go on for this side. Charlie, that be high for day. I be you know that. Bro, soccer bet they do the most. Then my interface, they catch me. 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It's a good thing you joined the fun side. Make the right choice today and enjoy all the goodies that comes with betting with Soccer Bet. This advertisement has been vetted and approved by the Gaming Commission of Ghana. Bet responsibly, not for persons below the age of 18. Gaming can be addictive.
1: Hey, na ade musta bia aba foforo no ana. 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
2: Oh, sorry. Ya ready en fan siri nipa.
1: Minim anyetie me yare ankasa.
2: Oh,
1: kakra na nansi acheme. 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
2: Ade wunni Lawson herbal mixture e wo fie.
1: Lawson herbal mixture. Ene ye wadjuma ye pa. If you say, semi malaria ne kan ne ho a.
2: Hey. I can just say, and that Lawson herbal mixture so edusun kunimunu. When I'm yapa, we born will be a woman who cry one tissue, and so a chileno, Nayano ya afe malaria, cocoa, a fitchum woman who waposo tire we are at the
1: end. Ayana mint simutant shimipa, nasa dear, and Mikoto down Hunubisa,
2: and Miss Wadabancha, Bumumua, Lawson herbal mixture, a betting the tama what or cry.
1: And yes, a Lawson herbal mixture, mammy, what Tommy dear, Meda was in a way, and yes, the kind of never was.
2: Oh, let us. In kind.
1: Hey, oh no.
2: What you believing ya? 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
3: Now, I'm gonna give it a try again on the phone lines and see if we're able to get through. Where did my energy even go? Now, we're talking about June being a month for men's mental health. And boys, they go through, Jack, if you listen to things, boys, they go through. And some of them, you go if you talk to, nah, bro, Charlie, J or mine. Some to go if you talk to, bro, nah, you go through, and all of that. Yeah, some of the things we know they hear from guys because guys do not speak out. So let's put them on the phone lines and see if they will speak out. Hello, good morning.
4: Morning, Papi.
3: Jack, let's say.
4: Nice.
3: Who do you need to be a Kasef?
4: Papi, black man in Kasef has a fit him.
3: Black man who has a fit him.
4: Yeah.
3: I don't know. Who counts him and I don't count him.
4: I'm going to be a little bit of a car. June, I soon mean 30.
3: June, only 30 years.
4: 15 June, I mean 30.
3: 15 June, only 30. You know you are 30.
4: This month, I mean 30 years.
3: Oh, no, aha.
4: Sabje, me a meti hey. Ejuma a meye. Me a na mede shemi ni anom. Me a mede shemi hon. Na papi, ne ma mi ukomu ya sa me ba ya no.
3: Unu anom amu nye juma. This month, next week, I'm going to cramp.
4: Now, I could be out there. man, so be a man, so kobu, anyhow.
3: It was a sea pine, then, oh,
4: here. No cram, Pabjay, no cram, idea, he say, Minu animal crano. Some new book called Beso Munaka, Washo, Munaka, no compromise, my living life, Pabjanka, me okay. Because I mean, it's kind of most like a Santa Cromo. I'm going to go to the house. Aya abrabo acha se ben ma di o so fe di mu e o ye bubu be
3: sa
4: na so spin na
3: no ko no sa la la no meto ase
4: ye bubu be sa na so spin na da mi ko mu no na mi o bi dia ma de na e se bi mi di na fo ti mi nim bi o to no mi nim sa no mi nim wi no na so
3: still
4: me kan me pe kan pe ke Look at my opportunity, my friend, Madame from Apeco. No, no, I can't agree. Madame from your Mukwa Bruchin and say, Cra. Silence in a bay, I'm with your Mukui. A Mukra, poor mamma, sir, your most forms of Mofiliano. Oh, my mammy, be near Bianca, Miss Mukumin, find your editor, I made an answer, me find your editor, editing, Binake, Miss Mukopek, which way we are, and a master Sammy phone, and a master Sammy phone, my delity, my young.
3: Come with them, you should have to ask after radio. Why?
4: Me that say.
3: But your body, another, we'll check the name later. Thank you. Bro. Markley, yes, some.
0: Yeah, Charlie.
3: Hey. The pathway, it move, the thing they move on, you say, Charlie. Bro, I say, I'm broaching crime by, or no, nah. Gig in the 7 ton, and I say, Charlie, I'm reaching live you in TNN. Now down for back way of organizing, now down for back way is prayer. But I think all your world out there, I didn't buy ya. I'm going to train you 2 and a half. But for organizer, they're not far. Sprayer, they're not far. On only there, no. There's some of these things here, Jack. I don't know how to say, like, there is possibly some spiritual dimension go there inside. Yeah, because
0: you're a vampire.
3: So sharing, I mean, 1-on-1.
0: Sharing, I mean, conference call.
3: Bro, you need a brew, Jairo. You need a brew, because Jack. Let me talk to another person. If I have him or her on the line. The line dropped, right?
0: Yeah,
3: the line dropped, right. I talked to another person. Good morning to Ora Kojo. Ora, so... he needs to seek some spiritual what's it called, help or sort of Hello, good morning.
5: Hello. Yeah, hello
3: chairman Nathan saying
5: hello.
3: Men so me ho ye u be body ache.
5: Oh, okay, you call that cancer.
3: What's it name?
5: Confirm a claim. You say you do call that cancer.
3: What's your name?
0: I say Umboni Din.
3: Umboni Din, okay. Yeah, Tio.
5: Yeah, I'll be called for.
0: Hey, yeah, Adeku, bro.
5: Hey, you talk. This is your matter. Unless you get evidence, you don't trust.
3: The phone matter, eh?
5: Yeah, no.
3: Right now, we won't talk to your matter.
5: Oh, no, no matter, there. No be like that. No be.
3: You'll be okay.
5: I know okay like that, but the you thing sure? Is, the one way they came is like, that one. More boy, we are training for shoemaker inside.
3: You get somebody you train for shoemaking.
5: Yeah, they do.
3: You do slippers. Okay, so you train somebody for.
5: I be master. Yeah, I be master. I be master. Train some guy for about 2 years now. My yaro. Before I know now, for about some months now, I know the camera. Before I know now, I do Netherlands.

0: me. It is let me change your name. Five guys. Five guys. Maybe who? Hello, hello. Good morning.
1: Hello, Pabji.
0: My guy, what's up?
1: Good morning.
0: Good morning.
1: Pasha Wangana,
0: Wangana, Wangana, who you okay? Who ferried you so stressed? Wangana, who you okay? Who you okay? And yet, daddy, I began then, now, Baba, your voice, say, we Wangana anymore. Who can say radio so bien? You can't ask up as all chill your voice, I said, yeah. Who you anymore, say, who you anymore,
1: Pop in the J.
0: Yeah, and the mommy fans, who you okay?
1: I'm not sure if I'm going to be a Libya. Oh, let me wear you green square. Maybe I'm not gonna see you in the press conference. Mm. You know?
0: I'm not going to Libya. Okay.
1: Number the quality, a man of gas, the engine, the amano.
0: Okay.
1: Into Mutana Sana, the Amani Pabaco, no, and their captain. The first one, SNK.
0: Okay.
1: And I'm married, clear the cost, it in our Mokore, and Tia Hutoya,
0: and I'm sorry, I shall. And I'm sorry, so I said, Motom or Gavia Hospital, and I'm what I was with you.
1: I say you don't if you want to tell us how much here.
0: Now, Ujani, you know, and I'll start to talk of yourself. How could you?
1: I say, oh, try the Abu Smith in your calling, sir.
0: I don't know, Uncle Ted one. So, who could you?
1: Ted one is kind of demanding, yes. Let's kind of so ever get a sick man, Satan, Nagana, Ukita Horn, $100 and I buy $100.
0: Okay, my mister, between time I walk on any sister or bagana, no. And what do you
1: mean? Oh, sister, I'm a bagana, and by the time I'm a connection, my youth school, my coordinator who drive me, I pick a bagana almost 8 years.
0: And then get fire and car. If you want to come to New York to Santiago Bernabéu, if you're going home.
1: Oh, by encourage me, better fire.
0: We go again.
2: It's get rich or die trying, because I mean there's nothing left behind for the person. The sadness behind these smiles, eh?
0: Wow,
3: serious.
0: Libya control. Yeah. All right.
2: Wangana, the offer stress. Oh yeah.
0: I don't know. Okay, man.
2: That boy they kill men. Yeah, that because that people.
0: But they hide behind.
2: Yeah, that people we always see them say, ah, this guy there. Oh, so he there. But if you don't get closer. Because there no be an or team express whatever will go through, no, unless you get real close to them and someone who near my house. Boys.
0: Make a talk to this guy. Hello.
4: Hello.
0: Bosu.
4: Senior.
0: How you doing?
4: I'm doing good.
0: You can't say Nyama Hinting, that's why your voice saying, nah, and I said
4: that.
0: Nyama how boys on? Oh, how many years?
4: Because maybe I do any better, you know, if only you call an ad, so I could be so common. You also, the real one.

0: That's it. Oye Juma.
1: Okay. In school time, me suya Juma inti no. Me kasi me wey school no na. My form me kwa. But then I'm for now. Yeah, master.
0: Yeah, master. Oh, master there. They say, oh, about master there. Have masters after.
1: Oh,
0: Do you have dependents? Like, oh, and before on my this, how do I say, like, do you have stuff like that?
1: Yeah.
0: Oh, show you, and I say, oh, they're here, last baby.
1: Oh, me support him. Then I said, yeah, to say, yeah, me support him. Me wo artist be a me no na ma me ana me support him ka ka.
0: Hey, we are
1: I know Abdi, you know Abdi, I could the trap boy.
0: Okay, this is what we want to do right now. You send a text message and your WhatsApp with text message, but you guys are probably giving me say, we'll give you an email now. The songs need to be 2 months, yeah, you go through the end, yeah, okay. Why?
1: Mache.
0: Okay, now so also the other best support you, no. Why?
1: Mache, master, why?
0: Thank you, send it to Siana. Bro, me, it will be a problem.
2: No, there are people. They just want to see people grow. And who will be nice to be any part of talent not on TV man. What's that say? And see, my anchor said, but where I want to ask you or find out is, you see, a lot of time we say boys they go through, we don't say, we don't talk about it. Where do you think these things started from? Is it, you think our parents too I feel it, and I said it because at the end of the day, say, I think say from Kabim the cow, right? You feel like a boy child there, Charlie. You for go through them. Bear man, and number drew, you know, two I see bear about two at bear man. They say they won't find you bear man. They be able at your mama them. You know those things. I think you growing up, I said.
0: Where do we get all of this?
2: Because a lot of times. Boy, dear, you find it very difficult. Even a friend's crying, I say, if you're not even careful, you become you are a child and a father at the same time because most of these things, okay, you are wow.
0: So, I think the first part is society. It's society. It's the same way they say about girls, or by the other kitchen, you know. I feel that possibly what they're not impending for airpatch share with that is that you have to be persistent, like stuff like that. But that thing over, it come over. This is so now you know, say they go through something this year.
2: So I feel Jack, maybe when our parents who elder brothers or see, I feel like them too, they have a role to play. Some of these things,
0: I'm home doing him now.
2: Yes, and now even your parents, they have a role to play, because at the end of the day, it's up to them.
0: But you see, parents, maybe I make a say, and you see something I can continue. Like sometimes, home no, it's in you.
2: No, no, no. I'm not even talking
0: maybe
2: about.
0: Maybe I'm free. Maybe I'm free. No,
2: I've just support.
0: No, no, no, so I am. Jack,
2: I get it.
0: It is them. Won't change me. Oh shit, this year.
2: I get
0: bro,
2: it too.
0: I mean,
2: it's not even about.
0: Oh shit, this year.
2: I get it too. I'm not even
0: looking. Oh far phone now. Oba be call. Oma me so friend. Call now Oba be no. Oh I'm so friend. Say hey. Now NFF Juno now. Must like be.
2: I'm not even looking at the financial support. Sometimes you don't even need financial support, so, but you just need one, either direction. You get it. Sometimes you as a boy, and you might have maybe on your door, big a car and all that, but one her, you lose direction.
0: Mm-hmm.
2: So I'm not even looking at financial support.
0: Mm-hmm.
2: I'm looking at, let's say, people to direct you your path. Right?
0: So,
2: yeah, maybe words of encouragement.
0: There's another thing that I feel. Maybe the older generation, I'm from wondering about us, and I think it's hand in hand.
2: Mm-hmm.
0: A lot of us young people have seen people who have made it. The things we do not look at is the process through which they made it.
2: Okay.
0: Do you understand? Ah, guy, Grammy, age me too, like, you know, this farmer, you know. We do not know the process. There are people who possibly, Silver Spoon, there'll be a hard opportunity like me. So our eldest CSS, possibly a lazy generation. A lazy generation. Yeah. We do not want to go through the hassle.
2: Yeah.
0: You get it? Mm-hmm. And sometimes it's true because Charlie, if I say it's sauce and all of the and can't say and change this 60 years as he's dying. No. You get but yes, there's a process we'll have to go through.
2: Yeah.
0: So that's what I say. Process, and the good thing about the process is that it's the process that will teach you.
2: That will teach you. Yeah.
0: Because if you are not made through the process, you can't buy, it will collapse.
2: Yes. You fall, you
0: rise. The process will like teach you. Say, yeah.
2: But sometimes
0: yeah, tell me, say.
2: Sometimes they are not real enough to share those processes with us. A lot of people among kind of crying chair, like you know, yes, but sometimes it's good. Oh, my chassis say, and a baby say, oh, maybe my chassis say from her. Then the partner was okay, cool. You don't,
0: I'll be like catches all the tensities,
2: the tongue guy, and master. How can you tell
0: me? You honor, it's not come on, quick one with the camera, we can't continue. You go make boys vex.
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0: Cassius, let's do the final batch of calls and then we get through on this. Okay, we agree, boys, we go through them. So the essence of this conversation is that it meant mental health awareness.
1: Yes.
0: Boys, and come on my son. Obia, sometimes I wonder when we meet as guys, I didn't deny any. But I feel like when we meet as guys,
1: you don't talk about
0: in case it to me be when
1: I think reason why and also happens is because sometimes you are running away from some of these things because you feel like, okay, this be where I get. I feel my mind off my problems.
0: But something like football, all I can
1: talk
0: say
1: about women, talk about current trending stuff and all that. That's me getting off some of these things that worry me. And I think sometimes to we the boys too, sometimes so you can blame ourselves. Responsibilities. If you share your responsibilities. Sometimes be bold to say no.
0: I get it.
1: Yeah, sometimes
0: no.
1: And then maybe show your home abroad. We are not so be bold to say no to some of these things.
0: Mm-hmm.
1: Or be pressed on your pressure. My name is Dao Snafe. Well, yeah, if you're not so.
0: Nafe, Dao Snafe.
1: Because at the end of the day, maybe you are cool. But get a bit pressure. I never told you. I'm out of pressure. But Dao so.
0: Another thing I was going to say. We've spoken to four guys or five guys, right? You know, one of the things I've not heard.
1: What?
0: I've not heard woman wahala.
1: No, it be the list of it.
0: I've not heard. I mean, this is my company said, yeah.
1: Yes.
0: Problem and done so pile.
1: No, I know they say one of journey. And
0: I don't hear woman wahala. Yes, like I go preg somebody. I don't hear woman wahala.
1: The rule this day, I mean, women matter there, bro. I mean, it's something a lot of people can deal with. At the end of the day, if they bill me 5K, then I'm not get her. I be go your some side. If I check, then my mind and my mind know the connector. It no be chinchina we for day. So I mean, I think PUBG.
0: Let's talk to this guy. Let's see if we'll get him on the line. Yeah, hello.
2: Hello.
0: Hello, good morning.
2: Good morning.
0: Yeah, Chama Net is saying. Yes, yeah. Yes, yeah, oh yeah. Yeah, oh drive here now, oh riding moto.
2: I'm a Zoom machine.
0: Oh, you Zoom machine. Heavy duty on.
2: That's right.
0: It's difficult to hear you. It's very difficult. As a hotel helicopter, see you
2: know. Excavator.
0: Who is the excavator?
2: That's right.
0: Oh, no, only problem. Who is the excavator?
2: Problem.
0: 8K. 8K a week, you know.
1: Oh, problem, they say. Scanner doors, man. Who would be?
2: Oh, yes, it's coming down. So I said, they have a certificate that can be also.
0: Okay. Oh, certificate as in, original number. And I said, you're going to be from?
2: Oh, I was saying, I'm going to be in the match.
0: Okay.
2: I said, well, me and you hope. And I hope you're going to be in the match.
0: Okay.
2: Oh, but I suffer from the Tiamat. Yeah, if I hear excavator, no, excavator, which you have 8K a week.
1: So, Pabja, I want to ask you, where did you get your emotional support from?
0: Very, very key question.
1: Where
0: do we get emotional support from?
1: So, sometimes, like I was saying, you don't need the financial support, you just need someone to tell you it's okay. It's okay to fail. It's okay to start again. I mean, what you've got into, you are okay. Mm-hmm. It's good. Sometimes you just need that.
0: You need that, yeah. Somebody to.
1: Yes, it's not always that will be mouse can show with someone to be. But sometimes, whatever you are doing right now, no, you just need somebody to tell you say you're on the right path. Mm-hmm. Oh, the oil and no one will call with him. The oil and be those words of encouragement.
0: Encouragement.
1: Where did you get those things from as a boy or as a man?
0: Boy, where did you get those things from?
1: You had a.
0: That's very key. Like, there are maybe we do not get to say obi ebi ni numa catch back if you share obi ade no post and say we say like you know it's indirect
1: for inspiration
0: okay I will not mention names but there are certain people in the city that
1: Far west of
0: but see the outcome. Yo, my G, Fab G. Whatever you do, Jack, make you not stop. Keep it up.
1: You're on the right path.
0: Yeah. Sometimes we need them.
1: So you go sit. You go lie. That day, you go feel lie in your bed and smile.
0: Say, I'm from my number and two Janet, I'm a friend from my catch him.
1: Sometimes. You have questions, bro. We don't go through them.
0: My final call, I guess. Hello, good morning.
3: Good morning, Pap J.
0: Chairman, what is it?
3: I'm going to say, It means I say my wife, your responsibilities. At the end of the day, say me buy area, I am responsibility. Say me

0: We lost the line.
1: Then maybe let's do this final call out then.
0: Do the final. Yeah. Okay. Yes, sir.
2: Boys, bro, me jam with girls in same course. We won't even catch your boys on.
3: Oh, say, a girlfriend, yeah, yeah, lady is so rich, yeah.
2: Okay.
3: My girlfriend, yeah, we just avoid that as opportunity, and I'm matching on that. See, you can't walk so down in that. But the difference, I don't know.
2: Okay.
3: And I said, you're going to be so yawa.
2: That's it. Tell them, yeah, that's it. Thanks for coming to here. Boy Juma. Number one, whatever we're doing in this world, this might take out. There you are, Simini and all of that, Jack. There's a supreme being somewhere. For me, I'd recommend God to you. For me experience there. Mine, yeah, senior mind. That's it, I say. Like, kosunya onim. And no, I recommend God for you. Number two, I'll recommend a good circle for you, like a circle of friends. No? Mm-hmm. And you say, far down for sake, and it means we pick here. Your circle of friends, just make sure. If your circle of friends after every conversation with your circle of friends, if you do not get motivated to do more, then you have to check it. Yeah. Either I say, munya amwesi. And some could be for a shimuna or some pushimo call. You know, yeah. These two. I don't know if you go add
1: something. And I think what I'll add is, I mean, seek help from wherever you think you need to.
2: There's nothing wrong in asking for help.
1: You talking to people and there's nothing wrong you accepting the fact that maybe something is going on not well for you. Talk to people. I mean, seek the motivation you need from people. There's nothing wrong as a boy. It doesn't make you weak or less of a man. No, there's nothing like that. You are still a man.
2: Yeah,
1: men too go through them. And men will go through them and rise up again. So, I mean, it is what it is. Yeah, Babjee. As I am motivational speakers.
2: Yeah. I am motivational speakers.
1: I
2: need to see the good through. Oh, yes.
1: I think I don't grab motivated people because when people feel like money, monk. Amaniem and all that. Then later they get to know, say, hey, even these people, I think, say, I won't call you, be able to. They are going through all this and they still come here, entertain us and all that.
2: Yeah.
1: I mean, it will also be a sort of motivation.
2: Mm-hmm.
1: I think one day we'll do the behind the scenes for our people. Yeah.
2: In some who?
1: Oh, yeah, because I can't say, I have and the FMA, bro.
2: Since you're a man back, you're a bad brain. Your performance results. Anyways, thanks for answering my question.
1: Kasiba, I say I'm reading what
2: you're reading. What
1: the first one was the second one was You sure say you know they need the motivation.
2: Anyway, so that that's what our Friday has turned into.
1: Yeah, we talked
2: Friday after 11.
1: Yeah, it's a lot of conversations.
2: Last 2 weeks was good. The ladies truly came through, and today the guys have also truly come through. Yeah, well, we'll see if we can keep this.
1: If you're a lady too and you're with someone and you feel like Nipano, get closer. Sometimes have meaningful conversations with your partners. Get to know what's up with them.
2: Okay.
1: I mean, have deep conversations with them and be their sort of their source of motivation.
2: Okay.
1: It go help because last the benefits come out. All go enjoy.
2: Good. I don't want to recommend something to you and to all of our listeners. Okay. This is from the camp of Signature Bath.
1: Okay.
2: Signature bath and you can't bath now. You can't bath now, man.
1: I'm going to dry nipa.
2: To wasse.
1: Who's a boo? How come I could dry?
2: Sir. Sometimes you say, shower now, wasse, you know.
1: And time,
2: my ye. Yes. Sometimes shower now, say, who's the bro? But I was in a bath for one side bed. Sometimes the WC service they use, you know, they get them well. Oh, you know, say some WC be how Jack, what's
1: that? Very comfortable.
2: What's that, swear, Jack?
1: A massage you.
2: Hey, so to swear.
1: Oh, I go travel me for the other side. Can I forget? I
2: did signature bath.
1: I did almost like 3 hours.
2: Bruh, so to swear. Oh,
1: Charlie.
2: Bro, it be relaxing.
1: I said massage your
2: name. Oh my God. Oh my God. Now, Signature Bath is your one-stop shop for all bathroom needs. 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

0: 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Ewa West Africa SHS. 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Frenye nsesia. 0543-842466. Wa Eclipse Collateral Management. For property owners, we say think safety and decent income. And for businesses, we say think funding before projects.
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Good afternoon. Welcome to Shouts and Why. My name is Abnaki. I hope you're doing well. You've had a good morning and a good day so far. Well, today on Shouts on Why, I want to ask you, what is that one song that you think every single person in this world should listen to it at least once in their lifetime? And you mbaku pebi yahu. If you say nkebeya, ke we say what they say at least once in their life. Aye. And you know, a quen bia, so we say nko bia to me tis an you know. And one person obey gatekeeping. Do you know who a gatekeeper is? I want to be a while, or the papa crown, I'll be saying, hey, sister, we call her phone, cool toy, or say, unkuto, and soon up one cool bino, they said, I want you. Hey, sister, why the air for toy was so being at the chair me? It's me name. Bano nipa ba wo de anyum we on pese obetena so on pese won kwa obeti anyum no na wa enjoy ebi ya na obi ntanyum no krada. What is that one song that you don't want to gatekeep? You think that every single person in this world should hear that song at least once in their lifetime? Eh anyum be right, send a voice note to me on 0246 807

0: What is that one song that you strongly believe that at least everyone should hear it once in their lifetime? Obi ntisa anyum no na ohunu de ode nyum ne ye ne mwa no so ho once in their lifetime we dey want anyum bia jack sanim we die e we say what to me tie in your lifetime. Send a voice note, mommy. Ubebo Udi, where you're listening to me from. I feel the title of that song. Mwana say, mwaya me magicians na. 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I'll make sure that I find a song and I play it for you. So tell me what song it is. That one song that you believe everyone should hear it at least once in their lifetime. 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Anyway, summer cakes. I don't want to get keep on good cakes, all right? And say weddings ban eba. Birthday is ban eba. 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Why na apu money bouquet da? Why na apu food basket da? Why na apu cake? Cake pa a edde. Why na apu da? Of course. Ombe po anebi a cake ni free summer cakes. But if free summer kwa adia. 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Ewo nupa bebre na die. Edi muntinti maipa. De wa swapa kaini sisi adie. Nay, lost in the Lehman capsules, or Jenny Home and Nankasa, or any home Pem Jenny, baby, I'll be for BS. I see, I lost in the Lehman capsules, lost in the Lehman capsules, and no one wants him no vehicle. I didn't, because I've got one memano, or memani be how, or Junsa, who wants him on con, or Junsa, obey, wish, sir, obianti, no biancano, but all break. Name we any yan, mushisheno, mekane bemano, and who you are no, oh, and sire genital hono, discomfort to Baha, a say, would they? 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Well, lost in the Lehman capsules. E se be katre no. No mwa opa. Afei, wo feel se wonya koko usisi yare ye usisi mu wo kompaso a won tumi nye show. Oh, on Sabema de Ocompasa, you represented all the men in the world. Unqua, Quatu, or many Okoyano, Okoye, Unyama, Bang, Okoye, Nyama, Yo, Sa, Wa, Sa, Yenyenisa, and we say Usipisita. uhia Lawson Dilleman Capsules. 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Because what I am asema ba inti siya no kwain ubora herbal shop pharmacy ni drink outlet biana ubinya Lawson Dilleman Capsules na dia show how far Mr. Watos na unhu se ni obendom na 0248-619-999 or 0242-133-577 Lawson Dilleman Capsules de unumbino na ujina o nice one kasa kasa nyaho de fufropai. You're welcome to Shouts on Y here on YFM 102.5. Hi, Kumasi. Hi. Uti enka wahudun shai so. Efremi Abnaki. And I'm simply asking you today. Today, I don't want anybody to be a gatekeeper. One song, if you say Jack. And you were party, was so beer to me, tea, and you me, and sana. Oh, baby, kwawa ko. You should hear the song at least once in your life, day. With the what tea, and you know, we are singing at tea, wake home. And I say, what tea, and you know, we are singing around tea, and you know, we are case for tea, and you know, we miss it. Well, send a voice note to me on 0246 807 545. If I'm throwing this question to myself, I think that everybody between the ages of 16 to 50 years, obia when you're every 16 years, 16 kwa kind of trees, dunsia, deco 50, 15 edicase, edionum, good, edico 60, no, ediosia, 15 to, what am I meaning, 50 years, 16 to 50 years, and 15 to 50 years, oh, anybody, say your ba, say your bema, between 15 to 50 years. Sanimwe we say utie. We say utie pa because utie no after 50 years a case.
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2: When I would I chamber any idea. Now some meet the media famous. Ye ni embren kasu. That's why we are mining. I can't remember as well as you. Oh, I'm coming.
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So I first played my SL pay from OJ. I played my SL pay because Mihuni said, and a youth no more banner was somewhere steady. And was so moody or more near Boaomo. And Tessa, Boon say, on moving in our way, I could cry and everyone, or any of you, of course, my ibida. But you know, it wasn't worth it. Never be why we need to sit up, all of us. Now you're near home. And I played lonely at the top because I thought I own home. So I said, yeah, this I won't quana hook. Sometimes some of the dreams, only you see it, only you pay. If you decide to bring people along, you may not see it clearly. And going there to you, they get a point in life where I can't but you want to get to the top. And then I'm playing Ankwanoma because Charlie, after all this, we'll go back to our home. The whole life, at the end of the day, we'll go back to where we came from. So do what you can. When the time is up, you go. What is that one song that you believe? Maybe who says I'm me and say I'm a boy nina. It would be I will say at least two tier once in your lifetime. Which one is yours? Send a voice note to me on 0246 807 545.

0: 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Now, this is what Open Labs is telling you. You have your mobile phone, right? 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Maybe Edri, Abraboy, Mobia, or smartphone. Obia, Kulaketo, Kranim, Sene, see you to smartphone. Now, the wire herself, phone you, Ukran, Nunsia, Kopim, Nunsia. 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E hodi uchini ko hoa enhame. 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Afe mo a corporate institution. Mo pese mo banambushe movie e kwain da ho. 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Educational movies ye be ya mo. Christian movies ye. Religious movies ni ne be ya mo. Afe open your hall, no dia your program akwinda ho. And then on our screens you can advertise your product today. We have conference rooms too for you to use. In today na we here Golden Eagle into me for mouth. 56 789 919 0256 789 919. Any Golden Eagle in it also. But they are inside the Kumasi City Mall.
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0: market. 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

hello to Leticia from Atasiman. So you requested for a song. I was playing it minutes ago. You said it's Far Away by the Fear. It's Getaway rather. I want to get away. So I'll play the song again for you. But anyway, I feel like to her high shouted why. And then maybe so. And you back over now if you say a quen bia so we so nipa that's any bia to me to sign you no. I will say, oh, beer, won't tell on you, won't tell on you, so more phone, so instrument, Debbie, on your own, yes, sir, won't gate keep you, oh, won't tell on gate, and I don't lock in your no, say, unquo, bitty, whoop, so beer to me, tears, and you know. I'm loving all the requests that you guys are bringing, so keep them coming. Send a voice note to me on 0246807545. That one song that you want everybody to listen to it at least once in your lifetime. Tell me. 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

0: a omo pese omo eye ye omo ho de fe siesie ho a mo sankrofono mo na signature for yo he mo aye pe mo ye ma 20-30% discount iti bra ya tonsu mu na ko ya odi a tonsu na super mu na ko we ya first name tn for ne one ho a mo ase o call 0248-020-178 or 0322-08-8530 signature bath, making every bathroom a signature space. 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

0: Kira, so please, this is your girl. You are dying more from Mercy PGT Market. A way, dear man, Minanan Copier TB, that Lumba, Pimpin Dom. Be lucky.
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0: Abrake, good morning, good morning. Yamia Kwama Lonzini, because I free Jache Pramso. Sammy, Fabio Barbering Shop, your bad team. Yeah, shout out Fabio, anyone your birthday, Yami Shawati. Abrake, and you're there, my ass open, and you're there, my ass open. You see, so let me name Sanum, and then Marine Salmon said to me for two. Abrake!
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3: What I would I chaman any agi? 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

0: Aminaki, the South Time, I was a Yabusia for tears, I knew we. Yabusia for Wade, Yabusia for Yamuani Pabra, Tiasia, by OG. Because Yatiasia, Mumway, you would ye find a card on Beto. We as a party, a moon tears, I knew on Farmon Fanya, no moon on bay. Aminaki.
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0: You know, why do I feel I've given you guys an opportunity to say what's on your mind using a song? Because the kind of songs you guys are sending me, I say, Moka Bibi, but I'm loving it, especially this one. On a more serious note, you know, some people don't even know their family heads. What you say, who was your penny that wouldn't even cry? Yeah, la, what you did to do a bear trepak is some way, yes. It's also so no, you bought bray, so now, then you need check. Hey, now chili be our fine. In Nayama bray, and then chili be our fine. Anyway, Bristol says that, oh, so I'm doing a socket to home. Now they own, you know, MCBC, home, you know, electrical appliances, home distribution boxes. Now, son, you money now, you know, home. Now, say, oh, na current, ni ye woman. I want our Betty, but Bristol do no dream home. When you say it to me, see, I mean, you need any mama, ya team. You can't near doom, no, you can't near doom, no, just say, don't answer credit, don't pen on me. Into a jay, and I say, oh, doom, the bear 4 hours. I feel by any disco kakra, ya bromo, say ye see for ya bromo ankasa, ya bromo. But mo, ye see the for your man or more, ya don't confess a mum row. Unia Bristol, why? Unia Bristol, omonia mano, unia MCBs, unia sockets, switches, na face a light in a bonny new, a ye dum so, a ye dum geno, a ye dum CSU, a ye deo and found home. Because when your men in the dean with Bristol, Ghana had the electrical, so do be a kind Bristol. In to choose you, no, nothing. When the ECG for any friends say hide and seek, be a. G Money say life is easier. Say, who to meet Nasena one day, what to Okra phone, who to our bills, who to a time, eh, who be Mauska, Nase, the Ecoso expenses, maybe beyond you're on top of it, and in control, one out control now, eh, sana G Money, yes, yes, and send your mouth. Very simple and convenient. They answer Okra phone. Now I dial *488#, and I'll be downloading G Money app, no, and one, no, control be bia, ever win sim. 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What do you say? Send a voice note to me on 0246 807 545.
1: Ifremi Abnaki. Yeah.
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6: You can locate Kennedy Digital Satellite in Accra at Weja, just at the old barrier traffic light in Kumasi at Tedum near Boss FM and along the Patasi Main Street near the police depot. Those in Accra can call 0243-074-750 and in Kumasi reach them on 0207-653031.
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I'm going to go to the hospital.

We're having closed yet. I'm here till 3 p.m. Or better still, let me say 2:50. Yeah. And so keep your songs coming. And yung bakube na wo sha oh. And he said unkwauti ya emwa. It was so bia tibi. At least once in their lifetime day. So until that, may bomb a native for the first time or her. What did I saw who sees to be himself? I knew where they jack. It was so bia tia and yung bea. Send a voice note to me on 0246-807-545. Mention your name, where you're listening to me from, and the title of that one song you want every single soul in this world to hear it at least once in their lifetime. By 18, you na na say 2 year for 2 year for my niaja no. Ni hey health in suye. And also necessary. And I cast a kutra scan, koye suya, and ko babyao. With me call baby koye x-ray now na uyem ni na uyem kusye ni na bobo because in sema ote ni nyoma unhu yeno unye unhu doctor kwa na yema show but Dima Health Service omo ni omo ni yema sa eho omo ye modern diagnostic provider omo they are committed to delivering accessible high quality medical testing and a specialist consultation across key communities na omo offer x-ray procedures edema CT scan ECG and echo endoscopy, spirometry, all health-related diagnostic tests, special consult for cardiac clinic, special consult for diabetes and hypertension, laboratory testing in say liver, kidney, cholesterol, all ultrasound scans, say pregnancy, pelvic, ni na Dima Health Service for ebe di amount. Tafu, mo moshizongo kwaine so, afrancho, omo afrancho polyclinic hona, bantama, omo GCB dining. And then I inside they are adjacent the SDA hospital. I was China more quietness so hono. For a 0598-940-100 New York Sport International School is a reputable institution around Amekum. More teachers. We are creative arts teacher now with my boy primary student now in here. We are English teacher with my chair primary for dia in here. We are home economics teacher but we would you know what specialize was sewing in here. Salary ni a pan ye. It is for 0246-286-662 or bring your application to us here at YFM.

0: Monsaka, now go interview me, so all the best. And then UNIAT Practical Institute, a home of serious practical IT training. Serious one, pal. Eh, how you are? Last woho. BBI is serious. Aye, I'm actually the same. I was saying so, crown mic. Yeah, I know. It is serious. On say IT, Makacho, it is now the center of the world. It's what controlling the whole world. And to self person also control your CBA. And they TV the video which show na ya wa and so atari ya share we wouldn't be. Baby, I would not try a video unko crada. AI no no. AI no no. Artificial intelligence. I was so serious ya sani yama winning ananiso. Would they wouldn't hear crana was so computer basics. Any office administration. Continue to be for a Juma brown him Excel, ne spreadsheet, ne sani yaman unim. You better for Juma. And I when I made Juma no, made a main choir Excel, you never know. So learn it. Into which we have CCTV installation management, computer basics and office administration, artificial intelligence, software engineering, data analytics, online business and e-commerce. It's a OBI online business. When you want to get it, UNIAT Practical Institute, your home, and your number is 0555 3838 48 0555 38 38 48. So your penny, so your quarter, any nine co uni at a fully practical said a macano. Uwe wa disu ya nani ya mawa diploma in IT. Yebepe bebe ya mwako ya attachment. 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Uwe tumaya regular weekend evening distant class. Iti mesi wapa tiki advantage. 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
1: Hello, Rabioki. 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

0: Abenaki, good afternoon. This is Oscar recording from Ajisu. Abenaki, a lady, a new man, Kobia, BC, a year that Lumba, the Lumba Nimbo, Nenum, Miss Mekai, or say, say Mekai, any Jeffrey Freba, no, no, ya, me Bacro, Ako Macro, any genial Rehua Dani Usu, me Bacro, you are going to a root way. Why you fear me that's who a black is animal on Metsia? Maybe I am a Abenaki drop beat.
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Good afternoon, YFM. My name is Slim GH. Really, people are just wondering, yes, I'm Ketua. Big shout out to that Akwesi Barber Shop. The whole one, you see, I'm calling a figure that YFM. Well, PM says, and you know, maybe a merry question, I'm a beer, so beer, CBA, like be time. Tiny featuring Shatawale, like be time. Sister, you're TMD.

0: Abraki, good afternoon, good afternoon. Me dey arrange my case for Doom Boss FM taxi station. Wow. Me dey arrange my visa for Mark Abraham. Me said that you the title about say the alpha man is worthy. Me from Abraham to church him. Abraki, drop it.
1: 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Why?

me Ike. That's a freaky GTA, Barbarian headquarters. Mr. Edema, I'm your uncle, Tia, and CBA. Lucky to be, remember me. Lucky to be, remember me. I'm not a rapid.

Let me say happy birthday to Princess Cristobal Gansa. Princess Cristobal Gansa. Princess, today is your birthday. From all of us here at YFM, we want to wish you a happy, happy, happy, happy birthday. Enjoy the celebration splendiferously. Have a good afternoon. My name is Abdullah K. Yado. I brought to you Shout on Y. DJ Koda, right? Koda and AJ and the whole crew is up next from 3 p.m. to 6 p.m. or 7 p.m. with a drive of your life.

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3: 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I a Benny MTTD. 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
1: Friday, Saturday, and Sunday. I'm being on the vibe. Still crazy. Still crazy. P2 Lounge, Kumasi Sitimo, and it's time to go down. I mean, down to the basement. 3 days of good choice chilling. P2 Lounge, open mic on Friday. Summery soiree on Saturday. We do roast and toast on Sundays. I'll be you know that after 10 p.m.

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0: 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Eyes on the road, hands on the wheel, hits in the air.
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6: Hey, hey. 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

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Posted up with

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0: Welcome, ladies and gentlemen. This is the Driver 344. Hey, Jim is back, man. From now till 7 p.m., it's a Friday drive time. Come on. So this is going to be a regular as a pack on the show. We're sticking to our rituals. Spin on Ben, traffic jam, more jams. What else, bro? It's all happening here on the drive of your life. You know how we do it? As we wrap it up, do so with us. Turn up the volumes. 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Did I say 0264? Come on, Asia, man. 0246-80-75-45. Thanks for the prompt, man. Thank you so much. 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

0: since it's a Friday, Adam's Kitchen is telling you, oh, maybe you have an event coming up. Yes, yes, yes, yes, yes, yes. We're going to have a party. We're going to have a get-together. We're going to have a bridal shower. Whatever. Bro, it is all happening. Adam's Kitchen is giving you all that you love for a very, very low price. You see, sometimes you want to think about Charlie, I want these guys, I want that guy. Charlie, be stressed. And then sometimes you want to cook the thing yourself too. Charlie, that one to be another stress. So to save you from all that hassle, just find yourself Adam's Kitchen. Call us. Baby, I will be at event today. And I'm not joking. Just give us a call. We will pull up. And you see, there's no need for you to be concerned about, oh, I'm sick. Tell me, cry. What can you do? Oh, my guy, it can do a lot of things. I'm telling you. Oh, baby, you have 200 guests. You 150 people. But check your budget. And I answer intimately, actually, no. Adam's Kitchen, yeah, Jack. If you're in democracy, the food for the people by the people of the people. Just come around, pull up, call us today. Let us put you on delicious meals. They'll pay beer for your event, okay? Your fried rice, your love fries, your bunku tilapia, your sauce, grilled ones, everything, bro. We can also add a special pizza menu to it. Check out our punchy pizza, Akumapa pizza, and of course the Sankofa pizza, only from Adam's Kitchen. Jack, friends, here, yeah, let's put you on. Line is 0537-277-856. 0537-277-856. Also on 0203-204-416. 0203-204-416. It's Adam's Kitchen. Food, as you know, is ever rich and tasty. At this point in time, can we do some business? Yes, we can do some amazing business together, provided you are affiliated to Eclipse Collateral Management. See, let's talk. You need a loan, but then you don't have a collateral. It's an emergency, medical, funeral. You need it for clearance, business due, whatever. You need a loan, but then you don't have a collateral. And you see, for most of these banks and financial institutions, these things are standard protocols. Also, DBB Bani who said, "Nah, Ozuwe, Sanu Sebi or Chini went to me into his kana ni a hold this idea, yeah, as a guarantee, Bizano." Now, if I don't know what's saying, there was idea, maybe a house, a car, a land, any property at all. You go stress, oh, I'm telling you, when you go be a boy, you go stress. So to avoid that stress, find Eclipse Collateral Management. Regardless of the amount or the bank or wherever that you find yourself, we are in to help solve that issue. And it doesn't end there. To people out there, God has blessed you enough. You have a car, you have a land, whatever that you have. The document, do you know that you could be eating from it? Could be chopping big from that document. The property is still yours. The document is still yours. But then we're just using that as a collateral. And then this time, it is risk-free. Once it is, you don't pay. Aye, CBI had a queer at any movie and a new panel intimate gentle bank and say Baba Fa with Japan now quinta. You so you don't have to do anything because see our policies are that strong. Say, be bien where be with Japan, say Nipano so here with Japan and send it here. So this time it's like Fabi Pepper. 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I say, the paper na man in the whole call, Fabra Eclipse. 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At Eclipse Collateral Management, for property owners, we say think safety and yourself a decent income. But then for businesses, think funding before your project. Just as you know, guys, right here on the show, we're going to do Spin on Ben. And guess what? Today, a little bit of a twist. Wait for it.
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3: Ade wunni Lawson herbal mixture e wo fie.
2: Lawson herbal mixture. Ene ye wadjuma ye pa. If we say, Sammy Malaria, ne can ne hua.
3: I can just say, and that Lawson herbal mixture, and so Edison Kunimu, when I'm yapa. We born with the Umiano crowd, one tessie, and so a chileno, Nayan ya, afe, malaria, coco, afe to come woman, who, what was a tire we are, at Media.
2: A young mint simutant, shimipa, Nasa dear, and Mikoto down Hunubisa,
3: and Miss Wadabancha, Bumumua, Lawson herbal mixture, a bet in the Tama, what all cry.
2: And yes, a Lawson herbal mixture, Mamma, what Tommy dear, Med.
3: Let us say in kind.
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0: right, so guys, you know what? We're getting ready for our next batch of music. Just as you know, on a Friday, we do Spin or Bend. Now, you see, normally, I'll bring the song. Normally, I'll bring the song myself. But I think sometimes I am biased. So, this is how it's going to be today. I'm giving you that opportunity to present a song for Spin or Bend. Listen well. I'm sure you have friends. Yep, you have friends. Or maybe yourself, or a brother, a sibling. The person is a musician. Recently, your friend dropped a song, dropped a new banger. Okay? Played a song to you, and then you have a lot of hopes in that song. You have belief in the song. Say, yo, Charlie, new media, LFA. I need you to send me that song right now. Now, these are the conditions. Make sure that the song is clean. When I say the song is clean, it means I'm in pain, no man. Say you F word, any B word. What's it? What's it say? Ding. N word. I. And a P word. Yeah. I'm pet. Or send you me clean. Then you send me the song. If I should send him a link, send me like the file of the song, maybe an MP3 or something, okay? Send it to 0246807545. 0246807545. First come, first serve. Me patch ho. First come, first serve. 0246807545. Why don't we burn you? We need boyfriend. Patch ho. Time I was a bit to my support to boyfriend or your artist, you know. Send it in your mom is easier. Now my friend, you're gonna spin or bend. First come, first serve. Make sure that you're gonna send them. I'm gonna banga. Me two are fine. Me one are fine. Okay, so let's do that right now. 0246807545. 0246807545. Send me the song right now. I'm so sending. You know, mommy says yeah. We have from now till 4:08. From now to 4:08 to send me the song. You have from now till 4:08. Genre bia, say gospel, say life, say asaka, say reggae, say so and you bia. Just send me right now. 0246807545. 0246807545. I need that song for the spin up bin segment here on the drive. Do not forget 0246807545.
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Big fams, welcome to the Driver of Your Life. Next, we're doing our Spin Urban segment for today. I already told some of you guys to send in your songs, and funny enough, some of you guys are sending me links. Hey, Charlie, man, them reach. Send them a follow, send them a link. Hey, you, some of you, this way is there. But I mean, it's all love. Next time, I have a cassette. Missy, send them in your mat and cocoa link in fan send them. Ain't you one guys at uni four down? Only four down. But some of you guys, more links in your click as well. Maybe I'd be a corner. On air. Maybe I links in the other corner. Come use your grand team in corner. So please, next time, just send me the file. Regardless, so far, 50 gigabytes, cram it down. Yeah, better than so, but send them a link. No? And some of you guys were just sending me text. Go and play the song, go and do the song. Next time, the direction is jazz. All right, so you know what? I have two songs that we will be using on our spin off for today. I'm going to play all two songs, and then you tell me between the two which one you're going in for. Very, very simple. Two songs in the chair. Between the two, you tell me your favorite spin off segment is happening next. 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P2 Lounge is telling you, join us tonight at the Basement Car Park for a karaoke on a different level. Now, you've been doing the normal one. Sometimes, just test and see. Bones in our levels, you might ask. So tonight, be a part of our community. Join us at the P2 Lounge, Kumasi City Mall, for open mic. All right? Your favorite duos are happening. We all coming, we all rapping, we all grabbing microphones. What I say, dear friend, I said, man, Peter microphone, that is too beautiful. What I say, I mean, if you know, you know. Oh, so join us tonight at the P2 Lounge, Kumasi City tomorrow. Don't forget, entry is free. You're not paying anything, all right? Come and perform for free. Come and sing for free. Come and distress. Come and let's break a few good bottles together. This evening, all right? This evening, and you where we are, and then I'm making. So join us at the P2 Lounge, Kumasi City Mall, for the open mic session. So as we move, Capass is telling you when it comes to electrical appliances, these guys are having almost everything. I'm a baby. So talk about a rice cooker, then get some blenders, omuwobi. Air fryers, omubi, microwaves, waffle maker, standing fan, ceiling fan, uboha, the blender, yeah, juma, because the CBU in the Kedika, Jack. What the? Oh, yeah, more behind me now if you want them. Boy, how are you, airport? No, sister. The blender, yeah, the day, I'll catch you, and now, oh, level, I tell my phone, I cry. Blenders, you won't teach you, won't. I'm going to make a pass, Danny, but I regardless of their way, I'm on TBBA and do papa, Jan and Bricky. And you're on the media, Jan and Bricky, air capers, standing fan, ceiling fan. Some of you guys, most standing fan, most trying to produce heat. What to know, woman, when you're swaying, Jack, now ball, hellfire, the dada. Sano, meaning, yes, Sano, Jack, wanna call pet capers. Our plans have a boss in there, or more in there. 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

0: 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Alright. Let's do spin off then. As I said, I'm playing you two songs into you assume that two songs from two different artists. Ubiya message enko, ubiya rhythm enko. But then would say two songs in you between the two no chreme the a year wode. The hen ye manenka platform you so and I the hen in the away. That's how it's gonna be. When you're done, just give me a call. 0246807545. 0246807545. Ladies and gentlemen, I have two artists. The first one is Kweku Rudy. Kweku Rudy. Music is titled Trapping. And then I have Man Pages. Yes, Man Pages. And also he has a song with Myron Best. Myron Best. So between the two songs, you tell me which one the BU. We're gonna start with Kweku Rudy's song. This is the song.
1: Patience is not ability to wait, but ability to keep a good attitude while watching. One day your entire life will flash in front of your eye. Make sure it's worth watching. Grr.

Alright, so guys, this is gonna be the first song. Is in from Queer Cool Music. It's titled Trapping Now. Let's get into the second one. This is Man Pages. Right after the song, we vote.

0: songs, two songs. Let me know who are you voting for. The first one that I play you was from Kurudi, and then the second one playing right now is from Man Pages. Choose between Kweku and Man Pages. Call me right now, 02468075455 02468075455. Give me a call and let me know who are you voting for. First song that came in was from Kwekuri. This is the song. And then the second one that came in was from Man Pages, 02468075455. Ladies and gentlemen, let's do spin up in here on the drive. Hello.
1: Hello.
0: Boss man, how you doing?
1: Kelly, I'm being fine.
0: Niceness, niceness. Talk to me. Yeah. Why are you voting for?
1: Tale, Kokuri did end the high than I am foul. You mean it?
0: Kokuri, you mean it?
1: I'm foul.
0: Are you in it?
1: Nah,
0: do vote on my page song.
1: Yeah, please, you want the baby.
0: Okay, all right. Thank you very much.
1: Right.
0: Same line, 02468075455. Okay, so one in for Pages, zero for Kweku. Jack. Now salive. Come on, come on. Come on, come on. Nancy.
1: Now, AJ, me, for me, the first one, you know,

0: right, so 1-1, right?
1: Okay.
0: We coming, keep it coming. All right, so 1-4 Kwekuridi and another 1-4 Man Pages. Same line 0246807545. Ladies and gentlemen, let me hear from you two. Give me a call and then let's do Spin on Ben.
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0: Hello?
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0: I'm a ring.
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0: Tia Sumami, Jack.
3: The best listener.
0: Yeah, he's it.
3: AJ, Pidgey's the only hard.
0: Pidgey's the only hard one.
3: The first one, yeah, hi.
0: But second one, they hard one.
3: Second one,
0: in the end. So that makes you 2-4 Pages, 1-4 Kweku, 0246807545. Let me hear from you two. Phone lines are buzzing now. Hello? Jack, what's up, man? How you doing?
4: I'm doing good, though.
0: Nice, man. Charlie, who they vote for?
4: The first one, they beat me.
0: They beat you, yeah? Kweku, you strong, they beat you.
4: They beat me off, AJ.
0: Come on. Thank you very much. Alright. 0246807545. Hello?
3: AJ.
0: Yes, sir.
3: This your boy Sam Tuga from
0: the
3: Juice House between and I came in Towers.
0: Tia Subami, why not vote here, man?
3: Well, Pages.
0: What did my Pages on? Pages are they hard on?
3: Spending my bar, AJ.
0: Huh?
3: I send him a GV the hour on.
0: What's sending the same? What's sending the same?
3: Oh, like a foul. I'm sending.
0: Let's check it out. What is it?
3: That's
0: my TV. Alright, so we vote in for Pages. Man Pages. So that makes you 2 for Kweku Rudy. 3 for Man Pages. Don't forget, we need just 5 votes for a person near the Kleno. Say Jack. Hello?
5: Yes, hello.
0: Yes, boss, how you doing? Can you speak out for me? What's your name, sir?
5: Charlie. Hello?
0: Yeah, I didn't listen, bro.
5: The first one.
0: The first one, right? Kweku Rudy. Okay, thank you very much. All right, so that makes it 3 apiece. We'll get our 3 votes. 0246807545. We'll be our 3 votes. Yeah, no big joke. Kweku nyo na boy si tia sa. I keep on telling mama one day o betia sie. A chichi den a tie de bida. Hello.
6: Hello.
0: Broski, what up, how you doing?
6: Yes, I'm doing very fine, thank you.
0: Talk to me, fam, Zaddy inside. Who are you spinning?
6: Pages. I like Pages' song.
0: You want to spin Pages?
6: Yeah. Yeah.
0: Charlie, see your voice, oh. Agenda voice, oh.
6: Rudy should come back again.
0: Really?
6: Yes.
0: Ladies and gentlemen, it's getting crazy. It's getting crazy. It ain't sad, man. So that makes it 4 for Pages, 3 for Kweku. Pages, nyana da vota. We are done. Hello?
7: Hello?
0: Yes, sir. What's up? How you doing? Jack, we have a call here.
7: I'm
0: here to ask mommy.
7: Boy, really, my Pages.
0: What's that?
7: My Pages.
0: Boy.
8: Are you ready?
0: Ladies and gentlemen, spin on the track for the day. Shouts going out to Man Pages featuring Myron Best. Massively

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Who's your 18 now?

Now listen up, it's Betway's 10th year anniversary. Pretty big one, man. This epic month of football, we have decided it is your 10. Ooh, jeez. Almost 10 years. And I'm going to say, oh, no, it is your 10.

0: 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If you have the MTN fiber broadband, oh my God, you are set for that weekend. Weekend with fast internet connection, life set. And then, baby, where are you? Please, can I come home? Do you have Netflix?
1: Yes!
0: Listen. Some of you guys have the Netflix, but you can't watch. You have the Netflix, but you can't watch. And when you want to watch, it is like you are watching the Netflix in water. It is blurry. What do you mean high quality? What the two high quality naka? Wow, look. 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I don't watch YouTube for hours. How do you even survive with bad internet? 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

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Ijani chef fundi ya. Guy. 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Nah, nah, the guy now here me dey remember. I'm finding number. My friend says yeah. Go request here and choose this. I know Oma Baba Yama. Why? If you friend number we no baby man. 025-77-85-437 025-77-85-437

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2: Charlie, I stress.
3: Oh, senior, what be the issue?
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4: 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This advertisement has been vetted and approved by the Gaming Commission of Ghana. Bet responsibly, not for persons below the age of 18. Gaming can be addictive.
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Me Pacho Polo man amekano asem no o kumasi edum. Uko si white honom a nice guy bo honom. 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

your boy Susu Frem, and one year Munch show. 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Now listen up, check is telling you this Friday.

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0: But you mouth for me, Diagro, eh? 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
0: c'ho ma send me a story ne ba. 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

0: Any hair bash up of Farmers Nationwide, Konako GBC, yeah, Bongo. Bongo is next here on the network. Bongo is bringing you the Friday night mix. It's been a while you've been in studios. Today you are in. Bongo, tell me about how I am out. Now to me, you're then. Oh, miss. Oh,
1: yay.
0: Oh, Bongo, don't cry. Don't cry.
1: Praise the Lord. Oh.
0: Yay.
1: The Atajwa Chireme Pa
0: Atajwa Bosom Piyong Atajwa
1: Nane And you made me Bejuma.
0: So when was coming this evening?
1: Yes. Who confuse me?
0: Oh, so, oh, is it Osmin translating?
1: Who confuse me?
2: Translate.
0: I don't confuse him now.
1: Atajwa stress me.
0: Atajwa don't stress my popi.
1: Bongo see 1 minute. Atajwa say 1 minute in a hano.
0: Atajwa the talk say 1 minute. Bongo the carry him the go. No, it be too small now.
1: Now me bomb more than I call 1 minute 30 seconds. Or
0: wait,
1: still.
0: 1 minute 30 seconds.
1: Still a hammer.
0: If I go police station, if I go police station, if I go police station,
1: me catch and say last time. Now we play documentary. King of the jungle now, Kasakra, the lion.
0: The lion.
1: Ombutusu 30 seconds.
0: What's your move?
1: My grandma. Maybe I need a show. Maybe I need a show because of me. And I say, hey.
0: You
1: finish. King of the jungle. The whole king of the jungle. If you feel, it be like he cry. Oh, okay. Not anymore. Like,
0: no.
1: Oh. Insect.
0: Then that be all. But you don't say that. You don't say that. Then get some small rats be for the animal kingdom. Very very small. If you didn't meet like 30 hours, you must need a guy. You see that one? So, as small as he day, yes. You go feel go check. You know, by the king of the jungle.
1: No, you know what you say, the go check, he the go die.
0: Hey.
1: He the go die,
0: while
1: you
0: know,
1: go check.
0: But he the check. But king of the jungle, there, you don't know that.
2: King
0: but who the advise him?
2: Not
0: in this
2: 1 second, it'd be milliseconds.
0: You see, that be some of the thing. If the king of the jungle, maybe it be giraffe. Like, go figure, get maybe tortoise or something, make you advise him. But sick of the king of the jungle.
1: Nobody did advise him.
0: We'll be here in 24.
1: But me there may aqua. King go king Bami Aqua. See, I made the energy.
0: Is it extension of all?
1: Yeah, extension. Ah, bro.
0: We are a long vehicle.
1: Ah, yeah.
0: Come on.
1: And the car will be there. I'm by you, late.
0: Oh,
1: because Mrs. Sua.
0: Hey, my honey.
1: Oh, I feel I'm actually.
0: I feel you're who they are. Oh, Benjamin Terminal.
1: Oh, I'm in Benjamin.
0: Oh, check. Now, I said, I'm not going to. Okay, then.
1: Miss, you do a beer.
0: One way you can.
1: Oh, but once I need once been here. Oh, but see, I oh, Tabia, Jano, crying on me feeling. No.
0: Jano,
1: Jano, Jano, Jano, and then I'm elastic.
0: Sashay, there's soon.
1: Oh, yeah, that's Sashay is good. But I don't know, me who Sashay in via name, me bread.
0: Oh, okay.
1: And I'm a digestive biscuit via tiffum.
0: Oh, there is spread.
1: Oh, yeah, digestive. Come in,
0: Nada Bosso.
1: Be a fun thing.
0: No one cares. Everlasting.
1: We breakfast, no.
0: Come on.
1: Lunch, Nissin Changa crap. Who do you bang now?
0: Come on.
1: Balanced.
0: But then, said last time I came, story be about dog be a or red. Tabiata Kum, is that a catcher? Oh, dog in your pro now. Tabiata Kum in a fra. The Uraro, not dog in a way. Of Rubio community or not.
1: Say, Bia Crow.
0: What's before?
1: Rubia.
0: Not from before.
1: There's no more quarter.
0: Of Rubia. Yeah.
1: Or my adoring.
0: Oh, yeah.
1: I'm watching you.
0: I'm on Pam Kaftan Makram.
1: Yeah.
0: And they have shoot. Because you put to chronic lens. Hey, Polo Man. Polo Man of Polo Man Motors.
1: I come on here, Polo Man, yeah.
0: Polo Man come, I don't know. Zero, you're too deaf, you know. Assembly Man, you know.
1: Yeah, we don't
0: know. What's the sign your mouth?
1: Nah, it's a new run.
0: Uncle. Come on, this is a new run. Send you around the jar, they don't want my camera.
1: Okay.
0: I'm not banning where you're at home. I'm not sure if I'm going to be grass.
2: Tigras in the U. I'm coming to the imagine. Tell me to come near. Come to the imagine.
1: Boy, spread.
2: Come to the imagine.
1: Spread.
2: Oh, sister. Obviously, he's lying. He's a trick.
1: He's a what?
2: I'm so bongo. We so we have 3 minutes. I'm so ashamed.
1: See, send me a 1 second cry. Takuma is some situation.
2: Come on,
1: look me in my eyes.
2: Come on,
1: look me in my eyes.
2: Come on,
1: come on. 1 second
2: cry. Baby, look at me. Baby, look at me.
1: Tabi ataku.
2: Baby, look at me.
1: Ujijana. Forget it.
2: Baby, look at me. Oh, Charlie, guys.
1: Now wait to what for me that? And I.
2: Allegation and all day. We'll be so for 3 minutes.
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2: You can locate Kennedy Digital Satellite in Accra at Wager, just at the old barrier traffic light, and in Kumasi at Tedum near Boss FM and along the Patasi Main Street near the police depot. 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

Joseph in here. I hope I got your name right. I hope I know the murder your name. But yes, if you like the Billy Keys, you know me, eh? And this was back in the day, man.

Name of the show is Friday Night Mix. We jamming you, yeah, getting you in that party mood, man. Until the weekend is here. Weekend started yesterday, actually. For some of us, it started yesterday inside the Octopus. Yes, we kicked off the weekend yesterday inside the Octopus with some mad karaoke session. Yeah, the Octopus Lounge. Yeah, yeah. Yeah. YFM. YFM. You heard that, man. The weekend starts early and it starts at the Octopus Lounge. Come through each and every Thursday, all right? Inside the Octopus KCM, yeah, Kumasi City Mall, all right? That branch handles the karaoke session each and every Thursday, all right? But this is it. You know, the Octopus has, you know, the setting. That's the garden. It is the new hotspot for the best dining right here in Kumasi. And you know, they're serving all kinds of Ghanaian cuisines. High quality, affordable local food served in a lavish environment. All right? Charlie,

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0: Yeah. YFM. Shout out to Estella. Shout out to Estella. You kono green green, pa. Correct one. What do you say? Now, Aje, Ramunam Kaka supporting me. Always, I'd like some fish for one side. The garden, a big power to him, simple. Bro. I'm lying. The soup is also prepared with zero artificial spices, right? The garden intentionally sticks to our natural herbs. That's your ginger, your garlic, and your onion for your health.

0: 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Hit us up right now. 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And yes, we've got a branch closer to you. Yes, check out the new Octopus Kumasi City Mall. Yeah, you won't miss it, all right?
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0: 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That is Octopus Garden for you. 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

Yeah, head to the official, having a convo with them. 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

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Don't forget, we've got one branch inside of Yediase. Yes, KNUSTI Yediase. Here's our branch up on 0544-885921. 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

0: 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And I'm on X, that is on Twitter, at Golden Eagle GH. 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Shout out to you, Kobe Guy, Wild One. Hey, Akwesi. Akwesi, what's up? Jason Rich, I see you, man. You're plugging into your biggest urban Y1025 FM, and yes, we're jamming on the radio with the entire weekend grand style. Yes! And so turn up.
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0: Yo, Eli, why they texting me? 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
0: to me.
1: I don't keep the...
0: Like, I ain't got nothing. Like, we ain't in these streets more than sesame.
2: What?
0: But that shit chicken, why she texting
1: me?
0: Why she keep calling my phone, speaking sexually? Every time I'm out, why she stressing me?
2: Why she do that?
0: You call her Stephanie? I call her Heffany.

0: Recommendation is it the you want to Jagafo no? We want the mother to Jagafo. What? Hey, Sunny, come on. Hey, come on. Hey, come on.
1: Jagafo,
0: business. My warriors are so. He said, "You don't put your master."
1: Jagafo, business.
2: Now I wish I brand here me bomb.
0: Recommendation is it the you want to Jagafo no? We want the mother to Jagafo. What? Hey, Sunny, come on. Hey, come on. Hey, come on.
1: Jagafo, business.
0: My warriors are so. He said, "You don't put your master."
1: Jagafo, business.
2: 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Moyo, I didn't remember some of them. Now, me try Jagaforbites. Charlie, I draw who? Jagaforbites.
1: Jagaforbites.
0: My warriors were so. He said, "You don't put your master."
1: Jagaforbites.
2: Now, I wish I brand here me bomb home or DC. Moyo, I didn't remember some of them. Now, me try Jagaforbites. Charlie, I draw who? Jagaforbites.
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I'm burning them, I'm burning them, I'm burning them, I'm burning them, I'm burning them, I'm burning them, I'm burning them, I'm burning them, I'm burning them, I'm burning them, I'm burning them, I'm burning them, I'm burning them, I'm burning them, I'm burning them, I'm burning them, I'm burning them, I'm burning them, I'm burning them, I'm burning them, I'm burning them, I'm burning them, I'm burning them, I'm burning them, I'm burning them, I'm burning them, I'm burning them, I'm burning them, I'm burning them, I'm burning them, I'm burning them, I'm burning them, I'm burning them, I'm burning them, I'm burning them, I'm burning them, I'm burning them, I'm burning them, I'm burning them, I'm burning them, I'm burning them, I'm burning them, I'm burning them, I'm burning them, I'm burning them, I'm burning them, I'm burning them, I'm burning them, I'm burning them, I'm burning them, I'm burning them, I'm burning them, I'm burning them, I'm burning them,

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get to the mood and welcome the weekend in Grand Style. What's your say? Yeah, be glad you're alive, bro. Simple. We're celebrating life this weekend. And the hot body. And get to the mood and welcome the weekend in Grand Style. What's your say? Yeah, be glad you're alive, bro. Simple. We're celebrating life this weekend. And the hot body.

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Listen on. Hey, mission out to my man Bongo. Man, you know this Saturday night, you listen to me and Bongo YFM, man. MC Kelly's gonna be straight up right there with DJ Bongo this Saturday night. So he's free up right there. We're gonna be vibing, man. You ready? But I'm still right here in South Vienna City. Talk

think this one's out here. You know, the last Saturday of the month of June is on the 27th, man. Listen, it's a flex party happening right here. And it's all about beautiful ladies, man. Trust me. 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I know some individuals out here want to sponsor this one, man. Some already doing that already. 27th of June, Saturday, is the flex party with beautiful ladies.